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I'm your man, Andy Shaw, bringing you Southern New England's country after hours, helping you get through that midweek slump. It's Wednesday night. You only got a couple more days until the 4th of July, though, a holiday weekend. If you got work off on Friday, congratulations. You're going to have a great weekend. If not, I'll be thinking of you. I'll be in the studio on Friday night, bringing the same great country music to you, like this one up next from Shania Twain. That don't impress me much.

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0: Now, it's time to crank it up. We're back to the music. This is Southern New England's country. Cat

Country 98.1. Now that everybody's had a chance to watch and digest the reunion episodes of The Real Housewives of R.I., we can talk about it. Most of the episodes were dominated by the drama between Joellen and Rula. We expected that to be the case, but I don't think anybody expected it to take up most of two episodes. Brian was, of course, completely avoidant of all information. Honestly, my major takeaway from the reunion is that Joellen is absolutely insane, and I mean that in the nicest way. She would take that as a compliment. The FBI should hire her as an investigator. I don't know how she got some of the information that she came to the reunion with.

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We have an extreme heat warning until Saturday at 8 p.m. Tonight, a slight chance of showers and thunderstorms overnight around 2 a.m. Other than that, it should be mostly cloudy with a low around 73. Tomorrow, a slight chance of showers and thunderstorms once again before 9 a.m. After that, mostly sunny and hot with a high near 99, and it'll feel like 109.

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at Country 98.1. That's it for me tonight, folks. I've been Andy Shaw, but don't you worry, I'll be Andy Shaw once again tomorrow night, bringing you Southern New England's country. In the meantime, make sure you're waking up with Courtney and Brendan on the Cat Country Morning Show. 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

Just when you thought we couldn't possibly play any more music, bam, we hit you with another one. 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
1: Hey, this is Ella Langley. 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
1: Right now. Good morning, everyone, and happy Thursday, July 2nd. It is 5:57. Hey, Brent.
2: Hey, good morning.
1: Oh, my goodness. It's probably going to be, well, I don't know. Do you think lighter on the roads today? Because a lot of people, this is when they're going to travel.
2: You know, I think it might be.
1: Yeah,
2: I can't predict 100%. We'll see what happens. So far, so good.
1: Of course, the schools are out, and people may be on vacation this week. So, yeah, hopefully. Here's hoping. Fingers crossed.
2: Maybe, but if you got nowhere to go, then you're not on the roads anyway.
1: That's true.
2: Yeah.
0: Now, here's what's trending on the Cat Country Morning Show.
1: Oh, Tay-Tay and Travis, of course. You know, by next week, maybe they won't be trending anymore.
2: We'll be hearing about the honeymoon plans, and then Tay-Tay's pregnant. You didn't hear from me.
1: Oh, I think that they're going to go off and just, like, take a break for a while. She takes breaks every so often.
2: She does.
1: So maybe they shall. But some people are saying they're planning a bait and switch regarding the site of their wedding. You know, plenty of evidence that it's happening. Something's happening at Madison Square
2: Garden. The whole castle thing is just a ruse?
1: That's what some people are saying. A source has been keeping tabs on the nuptials, tells Radar Online. There's a growing belief among people who work in the industry that Madison Square Garden reports are serving exactly the purpose they're supposed to, keeping all the attention fixed on one highly publicized location, while the real plans remain out of sight. That's what some people are saying.
2: She's so good at that. Yeah.
1: I know there were reports earlier that this was, you know, we'll see. That's what they're saying. But now that all these things are coming there and the castle and all that, I don't know. I mean, that seems kind of like a very elaborate, expensive ruse.
2: It all makes sense now, though. All eyes are on Madison Square Garden when they should be at the bus station.
1: Right.
2: Or the Javits Center or anywhere else.
1: Oh, maybe it's the Javits Center.
2: Carnegie Hall, maybe.
1: But other people are saying, here's the schedule, and it is happening at Madison Square Garden. So they have a whole schedule as far as tonight, rehearsal dinner, 100 people, like all of this stuff, and then the, you know, everything that's happening the next day for the nuptials. And also, they're saying that perhaps Josh McCall, also OG and Jalen, the starting lineup over there for the Knicks, are invited to the nuptials.
2: Really?
1: So that's what they're saying.
2: Okay.
1: No word if they've accepted on that, but supposedly they are on the guest list. But yeah, they put out this whole timeline, so I don't know. It's going to start this evening, supposedly. And they're going to have a little rehearsal dinner. And then tomorrow, it's like full-on festivities. Guests come in at 3:30, cocktail hour at 4, ceremony 5:30 on the arena floor. Reception kicks off at 6:30, expected to end at 2 in the morning.
2: I can't make it. Sorry.
1: So we shall see.
2: Yeah, I sent my regrets.
1: Exactly.
2: Two people taken into police custody yesterday afternoon after climbing to the top of New York City's famed Empire State Building, where they unfurled a peace banner and then appeared to start making out 1,500 feet above the city.
1: Yeah, you see that? I was like, ooh.
2: Something interesting.
1: It makes you kind of woozy to watch the video because they're so high up.
2: If you're looking for Taylor and Travis in New York City, that's one place to start. Just don't get too close to the edge. The pair, a man and a woman in dark outfits and masks, displayed a flag that read, "When the power of love beats the love of power, the world knows peace." In one especially surreal moment, the man got down on one knee and appeared to propose. The two embraced and kissed as an NBC New York helicopter circled overhead.
1: Oh my gosh.
2: The two made their way down to street level, where they were promptly taken into custody by law enforcement.
1: Clink.
2: So in sickness, in health, maybe in prison.
1: Yeah. Uh-huh. And this isn't the first time they pulled something like
2: this. No, they've actually done this before. In fact, they had a Netflix special about what they do. And they enjoy climbing tall buildings, sort of as a thrill thing. And they've monetized it, apparently.
1: I guess so, yeah. I think they know what they're doing. I mean, they shouldn't be doing it, but especially without any kind of permission.
2: You couldn't get me up there, I can tell you that.
1: Maybe make it part of a show, get, you know, the police involved and everybody, whatever. But maybe just they said, this is what we want to do for our engagement. So, boom.

0: thank you for clearing the streets for us. You just saved us a ton of work.
1: Hey, that's right. Of course, yeah.
2: Courtney and Brendan Mornings.
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0: Incident free in the Ocean State. Like we mentioned, very light volume on the roads. We're looking good on 95 northbound and southbound coming into Providence. 146, the 610 Route 37. They are good as well. 295, both directions there. We're doing fine. Newport and Jamestown bridges look fine as well. No problems on Route 4 headed down to South County. Over on the South Coast, 195 east and westbound. We're good. 140 from New Bedford to East Taunton. That's fine as well. A little bit of volume through the construction zone there. Getting onto Route 24. Once you're on 24, you've got a nice ride. 495, both directions there are okay. 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
1: Oh, and I meant to mention this too. You talked about this when I was out, that Stevie Nicks and Tim McGraw are set to perform, they say, at the wedding. And then Taylor Swift is going to have multiple outfit changes during the wedding as well. Do you think she's going to perform at her own wedding?
0: I don't think so.
1: You don't think jump
0: well,
1: up there?
0: Well, she might sing to Travis. I hope he doesn't sing to her, because he can't sing.
1: She can't carry that tune in a bucket.

0: A little breakfast?
1: No, yes, please.
0: A little warm up on your coffee.
1: Over easy. I'd like mine over easy.
0: We stopped that for a while, but you know what? She's back.
1: She is.
0: Ella Langley, be her here at Southern New England's Country. It is 6:10 on your Thursday. We're getting punchy. This is our last day. We have tomorrow off.
1: I love days like this.
0: You know? Uh-huh. That's when we're off the rails.
1: We just have to be careful because it's like a fine line. And the last thing I want to do is like get in trouble with the bosses.
0: Right.
1: Like going into a long weekend.
0: Yes. We don't want to cross that line. Although, you know, the bosses might still be sleeping right now.
1: Let's not take our chances.
0: Exactly.
1: I mean, you can take your chances.
0: Yeah.
1: But no.
0: I'm going to walk that line, baby. Walk that line. But yeah, a lot of fun things going on. And I was just, we were listening to the news and they were talking about water fire happening on Saturday.
1: Oh, okay.
0: Make sure you stay hydrated. It is going to be,
1: right?
0: Just so hot. I've talked to so many people who are there like, yeah, I'm not making any plans. I'm just staying home with the AC.
1: That's how I feel too.
0: They're just dating the AC for the weekend.
1: Earlier in the week, I was thinking, oh, I'll make some buffalo chicken dip for the weekend.
0: Oh, yeah.
1: And then I remember, that's hot. Like, you serve that hot. It's, I don't want to eat that when it's hot.
0: I'm going to the neighbors. They're doing a little potluck and then watching the fireworks, you know, because we're right across the way. We can watch the Oakland
1: beach. Oh, it's lovely where
0: beach.
1: You are.
0: Yeah. It's cool. We can see the fireworks. And every year I walk down to the marina or one of the neighbor's house across from the marina, and it's pretty fun.
1: The marina.
0: And the marina
1: nice.
0: Is over there, you know. And so, but I'm going to a different neighbor's house, and I said, oh, it's a potluck. Let me make something. I know I'm not that great at making stuff.
1: I'm just thinking, what could you make?
0: There's like three things that I can make.
1: The famous sauce.
0: Yes, one of them's the macaroni and cheese.
1: Okay,
0: that's passed down recipe in my family.
1: Yep.
0: So I'm going with that.
1: Really?
0: Yeah.
1: Okay.
0: Yep. So I'm going to make that, but then I said, "Oh, that's going to be hot to put the oven on."
1: Well, that's what I was thinking.
0: I'm already.
1: And then you're going to show up with hot mac and cheese.
0: Yeah.
1: And
0: I'm already allergic to anything you know in the kitchen or putting on the oven, and now I'm like, "Oh, should I do that?" So I'm going to check in with her and see. Like,
1: I have just the thing for you if you need an idea because I bought it the other day, and I'm probably going to make it this weekend.
0: Yep.
1: Suddenly salad. It's back.
0: Oh, suddenly salad. Yes. It's not suddenly, as you had pointed out. You have to do some.
1: Takes like an hour.
0: I do love that. And I have some in my cupboard. Maybe I'll do that.
1: Yeah.
0: That's a good idea.
1: Everybody's got
0: nice
1: some in their cupboard from like 2 years ago.
0: Right. Uh-huh. I'll check with her, though, because you don't want to have everybody showing up with the same thing. Oh, look, I got suddenly salad.
1: But that's the thing that'll run out. Like on a hot, hot, hot day.
0: Yep.
1: And you see that nice, cool pasta salad. Mm. That's the thing people are going for.
0: And they have
1: show
0: different flavors.
1: Show up with big ziti, and it's got to sit there all day.
0: But the thing is, they do have different flavors, too.
1: Yeah.
0: They have all different. So sometimes, you know, people will have, like, the different, like, Mediterranean. Oh, this one's got, you know, they have different things. Pesto.
1: I stick with the basics. I just want the suddenly salad.
0: Uh-huh. Yeah, you were all mad about that, though.
1: I still
0: am. It's not suddenly.
1: They've been lying to us for years and years.
0: I got to do all this cooking for this suddenly salad.
1: I can't go a year without mentioning it, though, because as soon as it's on the shelves, first of all, I can't stand the stuff because it's not suddenly.
0: Yes.
1: But I have to buy it because it's actually pretty good.
0: It is pretty good. Yeah. And it takes less time than other things, even though it does take some time.
1: I could also just cook some pasta and buy a bottle of salad dressing and get the same end result.
0: But
1: they've got me. They know.
0: So that's kind of an essential that you need when you're grilling, huh?
1: I think so. Yeah, a nice
0: suddenly
1: cool
0: salad.
1: Side dish to go with whatever's on the grill.
0: Mm-hmm. All right, a cool side dish.
1: Yes.
0: You don't like a little hot mac and cheese, no?
1: No, not on a hot day.
0: Really?
1: I can't do it.
0: Oh.
1: No, you get the meat sweats.
0: Oh, my God.
1: What?
0: Oh, the meat sweats.
1: The meat sweat. You don't want to be so.
0: Well, if you already have it. Well, you get things off the grill, and that's hot. What's the difference? You eat a hot dog. You eat a steak.
1: A what?
0: A hot dog.
1: Oh, right.
0: Not a hot dog.
1: Okay.
0: Well, you eat a hot dog.
1: Let's just air all of our grievances before 6:30. Then we'll get on with the show.
0: Hot dog. Oh. But yeah, grilling. Well, maybe we can talk about that. Grilling.
1: There we go.
0: What are we grilling this weekend?
1: Mm-hmm. Mm.
0: And people are making some really cool stuff. They have those dot cakes. I guess those are trending. Have
1: what
0: you seen
1: dot
0: those?
1: Cakes? No.
0: I see them everywhere now. Every time I talk, they're trending. Dot cakes.
1: Dot cakes.
0: I'm like, okay. It just looks like little sprinkle balls, you know, those little sprinkles.
1: Uh-huh.
0: It looks like that. Like you make a cake and then you dip it in that. Dot cakes.
1: Oh, you lost me at make a cake. I've got Twinkies and oatmeal cream pies at home. There's no need to make a cake.
0: Dip them in dots. It's a trend. People love it. Yeah. So 401-224-1285. We're talking 4th of July. I wanted to talk about some of the highlights. We'll get to that, I guess.
1: Yeah.
0: About, you know, some of the things going out and about. And plus, we're going to be in a parade. We're going to talk about that, too.
1: That'll be a lot of fun.
0: But grilling, I guess seafood is a big thing. People are grilling now. Massachusetts.
1: I did salmon on the cedar planks last weekend.
0: Oh, I love salmon. Grilled. Oh, that's a good one.
1: It was because I got the new grill and I got the cedar cedar planks, and that's what we did last weekend. Yeah. It came out delicious.
0: Oh, what are you grilling out there for 4th of July? Yeah. We want to know. 401-224-1285. And do you love Suddenly Salad?
1: Sure.
0: Let us know. Cat Country Mornings.
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1: 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Very light volume on the roads for your Thursday ride. Things are good on 295 northbound and southbound. No trouble on 95 southbound coming into the city. 146 and the 610 looking good as well. No tie-ups on 95 northbound either. You've got a nice ride right into downtown Providence. 195 westbound getting over the Washington Bridge. Very easy this morning. 195 eastbound will take you all the way out to Wareham at the speed limit. 140 northbound seeing some minor delays at Stephen Street getting on to 24 through the construction zone there. once you're on 24 at northbound speed limit ride all the way up to 93. 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
0: 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So we do have extreme heat, and it kicked off yesterday, and it's going to be running through Saturday night. Dangerously hot for the next few days. Very humid out there, and it's going to be a high of 99 today, but with the heat index values up to 110. Low of 73 with some isolated showers and thunderstorms expected for tonight and tomorrow. Hot and humid, and also a high of 100. It's going to, again, feel like 110. And for Saturday, 4th of July, high of 96. Right now we have 76 in Dartmouth, 72 in South Kingstown, 75 in Providence here at Southern New England's Country.

0: Cat Country 98.1, Courtney and Brendan in the morning. Thanks so much for hanging with us. It's 6:30 on your Thursday, and we're talking about what you're grilling for 4th of July. Lots of fun festivities going on, too.
1: Oh, yeah.
0: People looking forward to, and parades. We're looking to see, too, about fireworks. It looks like India Point Park, I could swear on the news they said it was tonight, but no, it's Sunday.
1: Sunday night.
0: There's a whole thing on WPRI.com, you know, all the listings, mm-hmm. and we were seeing, oh, Smithfield, they had them last night. So
1: for the early
0: some people
1: birds.
0: Are early, and then like you said with your city, it's a little later.
1: Yeah, and next Wednesday night.
0: The 8th. Yeah. But the majority, I would say, are on the 3rd and the 4th. So check your local listings over there.
1: Definitely.
0: To see. You don't want to miss out on the fireworks.
1: No,
0: you
1: just
0: know?
1: Look up in the sky. You'll see them.
0: You
1: they're going to be everywhere.
0: Yeah,
1: especially this year.
0: Well,
1: 250th birthday.
0: Oh, my gosh.
1: That's
0: people have them, and it starts in my neighborhood. I always joke, you know, it starts, you know.
1: January.
0: Yeah, it starts like early June, and it goes all the way through September. Like, it's just constant. That
1: I was hearing booms in the sky last night.
0: Yeah, it's some neighborhoods, it's just like that.
1: Like
0: you
1: a
0: know?
1: Dress rehearsal.
0: Right. They're just getting ready. But as far as grilling, this is interesting. According to a recent survey, Massachusetts residents prefer seafood on the grill. That's their big thing. And I guess in Rhode Island, we love zucchini. That's one of our... Yeah.
1: Really?
0: We love to grill zucchini.
1: Oh, stop. No.
0: No, you don't? Little veggies on
1: vegetables?
0: There?
1: Vegetables? No, I can't do it.
0: Oh, come on.
1: I can barely do vegetables off the grill.
0: Put something on a kebab. Throw it on a stick. You'll like it.
1: I thought about that. Because I've got the new grill. I've got the new grill.
0: Yeah.
1: So I got to improve and expand my horizons.
0: You do. Yes, mm-hmm. absolutely. So now maybe you'll do some salmon, you said?
1: We did salmon last weekend.
0: That's awesome.
1: Mm. Yeah.
0: Do some veggies with that.
1: I did.
0: Yeah?
1: Well, yeah, like the steam fresh microwave ones. We pop those in 5 minutes later. Hey, we got green beans.
0: Hey, we got what we need. But top 10 across the country, asparagus. I love that
1: really?
0: On the grill. Yeah, that is so good. The
1: but
0: filet.
1: That's number 10.
0: Yeah, that's number 10.
1: Oh, okay. We're counting backwards.
0: I'm going backwards, sir.
1: I thought that was number one.
0: No. How about a nice filet? Ribs. That's always delicious. Chicken wings. Hot dogs is number 6, which I was surprised. I thought that'd be like 1 and 2 with burgers.
1: Yeah.
0: Chicken thighs. Corn. Oh, we love to do like a little bit with the cheese and them. Oh, my husband goes ham with that.
1: Like a Mexican street corn kind
0: of
1: thing?
0: Yeah. Okay. Or he'll do just like butter and little cheese on there or something, or butter and salt and pepper. Something. He always does something.
1: Whatever
0: nice
1: he does.
0: The,
1: I want
0: corn.
1: That recipe.
0: Mm. Rib buys chicken breast number 2 and burgers of course number 1, but I would have thought hot dogs would be number 2.
1: You know, I think hot dogs are going to move up on the list just because the price of burgers is so expensive. It's nuts.
0: Mm-hmm. Yeah.
1: I bought a box of burgers, $26 for it's like
0: what
1: a dozen of
0: burgers
1: them.
0: You buy
1: the bubble ones.
0: Oh, the Bubba's are
1: but
0: good.
1: It was like the 12 pack one.
0: Oh boy,
1: it's still $27.
0: Bubba's were already expensive.
1: I know
0: the inflation's like a what?
1: But these aren't even like the Angus bubble ones. I used to splurge a little bit. Now these are the basic Bubba's.
0: Basic Bubba's, baby. So we want to know, what are you grilling? What food are you looking forward to for the 4th of July?
1: Of course, that too.
0: That was really good. We're going to go back to the phone, so you can feel free to give us a call, too, 401-224-1285. We've got Florida Mike in Attleboro. Good morning.
2: I was so excited that Nestor surprised me last week with the Blackstone Flat Top Grill.
0: Ooh, Florida Mike. You're going to have much fun. You're going ham and eggs.
2: That's what I've been thinking. Breakfast outside.
0: Yeah, that's what I think about when I think about one of those, yeah.
2: Yeah,
0: mm-hmm.
2: But the funny thing is, when I put it together, I put it on a table because my lower back was bothering me.
0: Yep.
2: I figured, why bend over if I don't have to?
0: Right.
2: I feel like I got the damn thing together. I didn't realize how heavy it was. I had to wait for my neighbors to come home, help me with my grill.
1: You got the neighbors all up in your grill.
0: Exactly, in a good way, because you need that help.
2: But then you're laughing. Because we ordered, it's cast iron, and you know I've talked about my cast iron project.
0: Yep.
2: So there's a certain stuff you get to season it, but you got to do it like 3-4 times.
0: Oh, yeah.
2: But you got to get that smoke until the smoke burns away.
0: Yep.
2: Man, we did chicken, some steak tips that night. I marinated.
0: Ooh,
2: they
0: nice.
2: They just like slid across the grill. And I like, she says, anybody comes up, what do you want to do? You want to grill? Break it out. We got it.
0: Yeah, you spark it up for anybody.
1: Thank
0: the grill,
1: heaven
0: that
1: for
0: is.
1: Little grills.
2: Thank God, yeah?
0: Oh, my gosh.
3: 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Let's hear what you have to say. Talk to Courtney and Brendan now. Call 401-224-1285. Now, Cat Country traffic.
1: We're looking good in and around downtown Providence right now. Things are fine on 95 northbound and on 95 southbound coming into downtown. The 610 is all right. No troubles on 195 westbound getting over the Washington Bridge. You're fine there, too. 295, looking good. No trouble down on Route 4 headed down to South County. Newport and Jamestown bridges are fine as well. Incident-free on 195 eastbound all the way out to Wareham. Seeing some increasing volume, though, by the time you get out there to 495. 495. 95 northbound and southbound looking good. 140 northbound, the usual delays through the construction zone getting on to 24. 24 is an easy ride. You're moving at the speed limit all the way up to 93. Good Thursday ride so far. 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

0: Country 98.1, Courtney and Brendan in the morning. Thanks so much for joining us. And we're talking about 4th of July, getting ready for what you're going to cook, what you're going to eat, what you're going to grill.
1: And what you're going to do.
0: It's 641, and there was a new survey that came out that said a lot of people in Massachusetts prefer seafood on the grill, which is lovely.
1: It's interesting.
0: A little salmon.
1: I prefer to go out for my seafood. That way it doesn't stink up the house. I don't have to deal with the cleanup.
0: Well, outside, though, I mean, you make maybe some scallops with bacon. That's delicious on the grill.
1: That's too much work.
0: No. We did that one year. I always tell the story of don't eat too many things that are very rich that might not be, you know, in multiple days.
1: What happened?
0: Because I had the tuna. We went out with another couple down the street, Divine's, I think, and I got the rare tuna. I love a rare tuna.
1: A rare tuna.
0: But it's rich, you know, and it was really good.
1: Yeah.
0: And then we grilled because it was Father's Day weekend, and so my stepson was working at Dave's at the time. He got these amazing steaks that we grilled. I mean, like really expensive, really good steaks. So we made those steaks, and he insisted that we do the scalloped, you know, scallops with the bacon.
1: With the bacon, yeah.
0: So those are very rich as well. So we had that, and then we had leftovers, you know, because we had all this leftovers. So then for a few days, I had leftovers of all that.
1: Oh, my goodness.
0: By Wednesday of that week, my foot was, like, on fire. And I go, what is going on over here? Why can't I walk? Like, I was hobbling around the studio.
1: Did you develop gout?
0: I went into the doctor, and I was like, I go, this better not be that thing that older people get. And she looks at me. She goes, so what you been eating lately? So I told her, and I was like, well.
1: She knew just from a look?
0: Yeah, and I listed off what I was eating, and she goes, okay, so yes, the purine in it, there's like, it crystallizes, it could go into different joints, and a lot of times, some people it's elbow, but a lot of times it's the foot.
1: Yeah.
0: And so I was like, this pain is ridiculous, I can't walk on it, I don't know what I did, I didn't injure it, I have no idea. She goes, honey, you got the gout. And I'm like, no!
1: Oh no, you got the gout.
0: You should have heard Mike. Oh, he was, oh, you got the gout. That's what old guys get. I was like, oh my God, I got the gout. It was a bad thing.
1: Wow.
0: It was very painful. It took a while to go away, too. They put me on medication, but I was like, this darn thing.
1: That's crazy.
0: Now, every time I see like a scallop, you know, with the bacon or I see the rare tuna, Mike's always like, you go easy.
1: That's right. You ask yourself, is this going to be worth it?
0: I know, exactly. I got the gout.
1: Why was there no warning on, like, the scallops may cause cankles?
0: I'm telling you what.
1: I can't
0: feel
1: even
0: for
1: imagine.
0: People. Because I used to know, you know, older folks when they say, I got the gout. And I'm like, what the heck is gout? I'm like, oh, my
1: I don't
0: gosh.
1: Know.
0: You know? This was kind of like when I used to look at people, you know, when I was in my 20s and 30s. And the ladies in the office would be like, I'm dying over here from, like, hot flashes. And oh, the menopause. I'm like, I'm not going to get it like that. Now I'm that lady. Oh, my God, it's so hot. That's what happens when you get the gout.
1: Yeah, no, yeah.
0: It humbles you.
1: I'm sure it does.
0: So go easy out there on those rich food,
1: you
0: folks.
1: Know, after hearing this, I'm just staying away from scallops and rare tuna.
0: It's the amount that I had because I had so much of it in a short amount of time that my body just couldn't. Yeah, you have to just go a little easy on it.
1: There was no contest to see who could eat the most. What were you thinking?
0: But I hate leftovers just being wasted. So every day I ate a little bit of tuna,
1: the seafood
0: more
1: leftovers,
0: steak,
1: because you know
0: the
1: if you wait too many days,
0: yes,
1: they're going to stink up the
0: it's
1: fridge.
0: It's only a couple of days, so I was doing my part to try to make sure we had no waste, and meanwhile I developed that my foot is like boom boom boom.
1: Wow. So you binged on seafood, ended up with gout.
0: Yep.
1: I
0: and
1: binged on dried fruit once, and we're not going to tell that story.
0: That's right. We both got problems with moderation.
1: 3 bushels worth of apricots in one sitting.
0: Well, if one bushel's good,
1: dried
0: three
1: ones
0: would be
1: are
0: amazing.
1: So small, I had no idea.
0: Oh, yeah, that taught you. That's
1: so
0: as bad
1: tasty.
0: As the gout.
1: It was.
0: So 401-224-1285. Give us a call. Send us a text. We want to know, what are you grilling? Now that we probably took your appetite away, what are you grilling this weekend? Cat Country Mornings.
2: Give us a ring. Send us a text or chime in on Facebook. It's Courtney and Brendan in the morning. Cat Country 98.1.
0: Hey, everyone. 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
1: It's brought to you by Moriarty. Sven still have an incident-free ride in the Ocean State, with the one exception of a disabled vehicle on 6 eastbound. This is over by the exit ramp to 95 northbound. Other than that, you're fine, and you'll get by that with no problems. 95 northbound coming into the city is speed limit. 195 westbound, no troubles at the state line or getting over the Washington Bridge. Leaving Providence on 95 northbound, you're good. Coming into the city on 95 southbound, no delays. 146 is fine. No problems on the 610 itself. 295 both directions looking good. Heading down to the beaches on Route 4. It's a speed limit ride there as well. No trouble on the south coast right now. You're good on 195, on 140, and on 24 northbound. Speed limit ride all the way up to 93. 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
0: And we've got an extreme heat warning through Saturday night. Dangerously hot and humid for the next 3 days. High of 99 today, but it's going to feel like 110 in some areas. Isolated showers tonight and a thunderstorm possible. Low 73 tomorrow. High of 100. And Saturday, 4th of July, high of 96. And some afternoon showers are likely. Right now we have 76 in Cranston, 72 in Fairhaven, 76 in Providence here at Southern New England's Country. Cat Country.

0: Cat Country 98.1, Courtney and Brendan in the morning. Thanks so much for hanging with us. It is 6:57 on your Thursday, and we're all excited for the long 4th of July weekend. I know a lot of people are working, so, you know, and some people prefer it that way. They're I'm going to make my money, you know, especially in the service industry and stuff. This was always big, mm-hmm. big when I was a waitress for many years, especially if I worked down in Musquamicket one season, and I worked for a bunch of years down in South County, and this was what it was all about.
1: Oh, when the tourists are in town.
0: Oh my
1: Absolutely.
0: Gosh. You prayed for no rain from Memorial Day weekend through to Labor Day. And, you know, this was the huge one, you know, 4th of July, obviously.
1: Sure.
0: So a lot of folks out there are going to be making money and tip well when you're out there.
1: Definitely.
0: You know? And I'm sure they're going to be making a ton of frozen drinks, baby.
1: That's what we do. It's what we like.
0: Have you had one yet this season?
1: I have not.
0: Me neither. And I really want to have like one, although I'm going to be so loopy because I don't have any tolerance. So my husband's like, here we go. I'll have like a strawberry, I don't know, like a frozen mudslide or something.
1: Okay, make something at home. Yeah. Break out the blender. Yeah. Get the mix.
0: Nah, I want to go out for it.
1: Okay, fine.
0: I want a big, nice drink sitting at the bar with a, ooh, maybe I'll go to Ballard's or something like that. Not this weekend, but.
1: Well, that's a trip for you. I mean, there are plenty of closer places. What, are you going to swim there?
0: I'm going to take the ferry. But I'm thinking
1: that requires some planning.
0: Right. Yeah. I'm just going to go to Ballard's.
1: Yeah, sure.
0: Just jump on the boat. But I'm just thinking it's like a special occasion, in other words, for me, because I don't drink a lot. So it's like once in a blue, I'll have a glass of wine, or once in a blue, I'll have, you know, one time in the summer, I'll have a frozen something or other. But I love it when you go on cruises, because as soon as you walk on the boat, they've got like,
1: one of these.
0: Would you like, you know,
1: some rum punch.
0: Yes.
1: Yeah.
0: They've got your, you know, pina coladas right there. It's like, oh, okay. But to the point where sometimes I get a little tired of it because it's so sugary and stuff.
1: Yeah. Well, plus you also forget that you actually paid for all that just in advance.
0: I know. You think it's like, oh, free drinks.
1: Yeah.
0: Not so much. You paid. Uh-huh. Yes, exactly.
1: But by then, you've already spent the money. So
0: right.
1: You might as well take advantage, whatever they're putting in your face.
0: But I was looking at something, and speaking of drinks, they had some kind of theme that, you know, different colorful drinks for the 4th of July. So I'm sure people at their barbecues and stuff, they'll be making like a specialty drink or a cocktail to go, you know, with the festivities.
1: Sure.
0: That might be something people look forward to.
1: Or they'll just have Capri Suns.
0: Yeah, that's little juice boxes.
1: Always delicious.
0: Why not? That's good, too. But we love our grilled food, too.
1: Definitely. Mm. Definitely.
0: Really,
1: a new survey came out with America's top 10 grilled foods. Burgers, number one on the list. Chicken breast at number two. Ribeye steaks, my favorite, at number three. Number four was corn. And number five was chicken thighs.
0: Yeah, and I was surprised that hot dogs was number six. Like, I would have thought that would be right up there.
1: That's
0: one
1: the
0: two.
1: Kind of thing you make them, and people have them after they have all the other stuff.
0: is that the kind of the,
1: that's
0: like,
1: what I found.
0: Yeah,
1: that's
0: not the go-to.
1: If you make a bunch of burgers and a bunch of dogs, the burgers are going fast.
0: Yeah.
1: Dogs will sit around all day.
0: If they're still hungry, they're like, ah, oh, have a couple of dogs,
1: left?
0: Whatever.
1: Okay,
0: Or people do a one-on-one. You say, hey, did you want a burger or a dog? Eh, I'll have a one-on-one. I'll have one of each.
1: Now,
0: Why not?
1: It's not on this list, but I prefer linguica.
0: Oh,
1: that's the thing.
0: If
1: if I'm doing burgers, I'll do burgers, and maybe instead of a hot dog, I'll make like linguica dogs.
0: I noticed how you did that right there.
1: Did what?
0: Instead of hot dog.
1: Oh, stop it. Linguica for me, though.
0: Yeah, that's, we do a lot of that too. Like, we do some different things. Mm-hmm. Like, what are those? I can't remember now off the hand, but different. They're not hot dogs, but they're
1: in the sausage family.
0: Oh, speaking of corn dogs, you know what? When we was down at the safari, I was talking about that in Georgia.
1: Yeah.
0: I said, you know what? What are these? They had like a little deli, not very big, but just like a few things you could order for lunch or whatever. But I said, oh, I need a little snacky thing. I'm feeling snackish. So I was looking. I go, what are these corn fritters? They were like these little, you know, they described them. And I said, are they kind of like a clam cake, but like with corn?
1: Okay.
0: It was kind of like cream of corn in it, but then fried,
1: like
0: and battered
1: a clam cake
0: fried
1: without the clam.
0: And it was like so delicious. So I said, you know what? Let's order those up. So we were snacking on those.
1: Okay.
0: And then we were feeding the animals the other stuff that they gave us, the pellets and stuff.
1: Oh, nice.
0: But we were snacking on those. I said, oh, these are really good. It was nice to try that. Something a little different.
1: Yeah. Mm. Did they have hush puppies too?
0: You know what? They didn't, but I'm not
1: sure.
0: Because
1: that's like the southern, like the fried.
0: It's kind of like that, right?
1: Yeah,
0: with the grits, yeah. Mm-hmm. So it was nice to try something different. Now I know, I'm going to try those again. The little chicken, like they're kind of like corn nuggets, I guess you can call them.
1: Corn nuggets. Delish.
0: They were delicious. Add those to your grilling.
1: I will.
0: So 401-224-1285. According to a recent survey, Massachusetts residents prefer seafood on the grill is what they're saying. And in Rhode Island, we like zucchini on the grill when it comes to, you know, what we're grilling for vegetables.
1: There's got to be a margin of error.
0: I was going to say, you're poo-pooing that because you're like,
1: can't be.
0: But a lot of people do like their grilled vegetables go with the salmon and stuff like that.
1: But not so much that zucchini would overtake everything else.
0: Right. Well, zucchini does sort of overtake everything else in the garden. Like, that's one of those things that your neighbor's like, hey, you want some zucchini? Like, that's the abundance of it's the squash and the zucchini that people, you know, have in the summertime.
1: I have a neighbor who used to bring us zucchini bread. They don't do it anymore. And at

0: 2 hours in the fridge.
1: It's too much work for Bren. Yeah.
0: They should call it Slowly Salad.
1: Slowly Salad.
2: Bren, the deli department is have salad for you.
1: Yes,
2: don't worry.
1: Go to the deli.
0: Oh.
1: Yeah, get a number.
0: Duh. Why didn't I think of that?
2: Pick a number.
1: Pick a number. This is Kim, right?
2: Absolutely.
1: Oh, Kim,
2: I'm so excited.
1: You're done driving the bus and you are out of here.
0: Straight to Maine. Here we go.
2: Out of here like a ball guy.
1: Yeah. She's like, I gotta go. Peace out. Oh, my goodness. That's gonna be awesome.
2: Heading north. Yeah.
1: And hopefully cooler than what it is here.
0: Yeah.
2: Well, hopefully it'll be on a lake, so.
1: Oh,
2: hopefully.
1: Good.
2: Oh,
1: I'm so happy for you, Kim. Have so much fun. Oh, my gosh. How long are you staying?
2: Probably till Wednesday.
1: Oh, good. Ooh. Nice extended vacation there, yeah.
2: Yeah, the whole fam's coming. I'm meeting them up there.
1: Oh, well, you have tons of fun for us, and we miss you, but you know what? You can also tune in online if you like.
2: Oh, I do.
1: Oh, good. There
0: Perfect.
1: You go. CatCountry.com. Listen live.
2: You have a great 4th, everybody.
1: You too.
0: You as
1: happy 4th.
0: Well.
1: Thanks for chiming in, Kim.
2: Happy fourth.
1: Take good care.
2: Okay, bye-bye.
0: Bye.
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4: 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Now, Cat Country traffic.
0: Disabled vehicle on the 610 connector eastbound has traffic backed up to Plainfield Street. It's right on the off-ramp, so it's partially blocking the off-ramp there. That's the reason for the delays. Elsewhere, everything is looking good. 95 southbound, no delays coming into the city. Northbound side, you're looking good as well. Still a speed limit ride up to Thurber's Avenue and beyond, right into downtown Providence. No trouble over the Washington Bridge, eastbound or westbound. Route 37 is looking good. 295, both directions are okay. No trouble headed down to South County on routes 2 or 4. And the Newport and Jamestown bridges, both wide open this morning. No problems, no bumpy rides. 195 on the eastbound side, you're good all the way out to Wareham. 140 northbound, you have a little bit of company up by Stephen Street getting onto Route 24. Once you're on 24, easy ride all the way up to 93. 495 is good in both directions. 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

0: Country 98.1. Courtney and Brendan in the morning. Thanks for joining us. Happy Thursday, July 2nd. We're almost there. A lot of people are going to be traveling today.
1: Oh, definitely.
0: Yeah, getting out of Dodge. They got to go. It's time to go. We were talking to Kim earlier. She's going to Maine.
1: That sounds awesome.
0: So excited for her. Oh, my gosh.
1: I don't have anything going on this weekend, like nothing to DJ.
0: Yeah.
1: And I wish I had planned a little getaway somewhere.
0: Oh, right.
1: But we did that last year, so I decided we should just stay home this year. We got other stuff going on. So as much as I like being home, and I will like being home, I just wish I was somewhere else.
0: Well, you get restless, I think.
1: Well, that's what it is.
0: And plus, if you're home, you're going to start looking for projects and what needs to be fixed.
1: Even last night, I'm putzing around looking for something to clean up, organize, whatever. It's like, it's 9 o'clock.
0: You're always puttering and looking around. Yeah, exactly.
1: Can't help it.
0: It's hard for you to chill. That's why you like to travel, so that you're away from your house. You have to do whatever's there.
1: That must
0: gets
1: be
0: your attention instead of the stuff at home. Like, oh, let me fix that, put that. You know, you said that what was it? The light in the refrigerator?
1: In the fridge, yeah.
0: Who notices that?
1: I noticed that. I opened the fridge and I couldn't see as well. It was dim.
0: Yeah.
1: And I'm looking around. The fridge has those LED lights now. It used to be just like one bulb in the back in the old days. Now it's got like six little LEDs everywhere.
0: Oh, boy. Yeah. More things to change.
1: And like two of them are out. I didn't even think they could go out.
0: Yeah.
1: Yeah, they're out.
0: Yeah. So you fixed it.
1: Yeah, I did. Well, first I took the bulb out. Like, I figured out how to take it apart. And then I realized they're wired up like a Christmas tree. You take one bulb out and the whole thing goes dark.
0: The whole thing goes
1: dark. So now I've got to fix it. You know, otherwise there's no light.
0: Yeah.
1: Yeah. So it was a project.
0: And your wife was like, I didn't even notice that.
1: She's like, what are you doing? I'm like, see this? Look, it's nice and bright now. She's like, oh, I didn't even notice.
0: Oh, see that?
1: I do these things for nothing. Well, for no one's benefit except for my own
0: satisfaction.
1: Don't you feel better? I don't like thinking about me like that. It's not always about me. Actually, it's kind of about me.
0: But it makes you feel better, and that's good.
1: Exactly.
0: You know? You take care of things before it's a problem.
1: Right.
0: You know?
1: I did it myself to save some money.
0: Did, and I love that. That's fantastic.
1: Other people would have been like, we need a new fridge.
0: Get rid of this thing.
1: Yeah.
0: I need a new fridge. So we're talking about grilling, and I know a lot of people looking forward to maybe some certain specialties that they do for holidays, or they whip out all the tricks, you know, when people come over. We're not doing a big thing at my house. Sometimes we do for 4th of July.
1: Yeah.
0: But I'm kind of going to other people's houses, neighbors, and then going to a friend's house the next day. Like, I'm kind of farm it out. Maybe I'll just bring something with me, but not doing a bunch of cooking or grilling and stuff.
1: Yeah.
0: So, but other people, this is probably their time to shine. They love to do like that signature drink, and like, you know, you watch all the shows and they're like, oh, do this cocktail and then have this for dessert. And now those dot cakes, I guess, are all the rage.
1: Oh my goodness.
0: Maybe I'll try to make a dot cake or something.
1: So I've really got to step things up. My son's been having some friends over lately.
0: Yeah.
1: Like, we did a little thing around his birthday, and then last weekend he had some people over, and now he's asking me again, hey, can my friends come over tomorrow?
0: Nice. Yeah.
1: So in a way, it's forced me to make sure we have things on hand to offer people, because I don't want to be that neighbor. You go over there and they get the cup and it's just for water and it's got your initials on it.
0: Right, exactly. Yeah. You want to have like some variety and stuff. Yeah, exactly. So you might have to up your game for 4th of July.
1: Last week we did shaved ice.
0: I
1: have like the shaved ice maker that I bought years and years and years ago. We dragged that out, made a little ice cubes. Oh, yeah.
0: Fun.
1: With fruit punch and blue raspberry.
0: Awesome.
1: Yeah, it was.
0: Yeah, do a little snow cones or something.
1: That's what we did. Yeah.
0: Very cool.
1: Delicious.
0: So 401-224-1285. You can give us a call, send us a text. We want to know what you got going on for grilling, or food that you're looking forward to, or drinks, or whatever, desserts. Mm-hmm. Or maybe you're just hitting the road and you want to tell us about it.
1: Give us some new ideas.
0: 224-1285. Going to go back to the phones. Good morning.
2: Good morning.
0: Good morning, Karen. You doing some grilling for the holiday?
1: Gluten-free grilling.
0: Oh, that's right. Gluten-free.
2: I am going to be grilling mac and cheese.
0: What? How do you do that?
2: On the grill, you take your old-fashioned cast iron frying pan, put it right on the grill, and put your mac and cheese in there. It's absolutely amazing.
0: Wow.
1: Oh.
0: Okay. That could be a whole new twist.
1: You should take advantage of this and take some notes, because people are always telling you to get out of the kitchen.
0: But they didn't mean for me to go to the grill.
1: Well, surprise them.
0: Look, I took your advice.
1: Yeah.
0: You still got to eat my food.
2: And grilled pizza, where you spread out the dough right on the grill rack.
0: Oh, yeah.
2: And you heat, you know, you put on your oils and thing, and you close it, you heat it up, let it get seared on both sides, the dough, flip it over. Put all your toppings on, close the lid, and let the pizza cook in there, too.
0: Ooh, I like that. 4th of July pizza.
1: Yeah.
2: Mm. Yeah. Yeah. Oh. It can do more with the grill. It's not just a grill anymore, you know?
0: No, I know. That's what I love. And the fact that my husband's the one who grills, so I just keep throwing him stuff. Hey, can you throw this on the grill? Hey, can you? Here's something else for you.
2: It's not grilling. It's outdoor cooking now. I mean, you can cook anything on that thing.
0: Yeah, absolutely. And people with the Blackstones, and they're doing all the breakfast stuff. And, yeah, it's pretty amazing.
1: Yep.
2: Yeah. So what are your plans? Are you both grilling?
0: Nope.
1: We're grilling. No. We're chilling. We're swimming. We're doing it all.
0: I'm going over to a friend's house for a barbecue. How about that? I'm letting them grill.
2: So it's called chilling, no grilling.
0: Exactly. Yeah. Exactly. Chilling. Let somebody else do the grilling.
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0: Hey, it's Courtney and Brendan, and we're catching up again with Nicole O'Brien, owner of Unique Plates. 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
1: 95 northbound coming into Providence. It's a speed limit ride. Still moving along nicely up past Thurber's Avenue. 95 on the southbound side coming into the city. You're good there as well. Still have a disabled vehicle on the 610 connector. It's on the ramp to 95 northbound, and it's causing some slowdowns. We've got stop-and-go traffic in that area. Otherwise, we're good. 146 is all right. No trouble on 295 northbound or southbound. Route 4 headed down to South County. That's good as well. Over on the south coast, no delays on 195 eastbound or westbound. Minor slowdowns at Stephen Street and East Taunton on 140 northbound, getting onto 24, and a very easy ride on 24 northbound at speed limit all the way up to 93 this morning. 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
0: 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So we do have an extreme heat warning through Saturday night. Dangerously hot for the next 3 days. High of 99 for today. It's going to feel like 110. Tonight we do have a low of 73 with isolated showers and a thunderstorm possible. Tomorrow again, hot and humid. High of 100. And for Saturday, 4th of July, a high of 96. Afternoon showers are likely, otherwise mix of sun and clouds. Right now we have 73 in New Bedford, 77 in Coventry, 77 in Providence, here at Southern New England's Country.

0: Country 98.1. Courtney and Brendan in the morning, 9:27 on your Thursday. And we're talking about the holiday, of course. Fourth of July is just upon us. A lot of places are having, you know, a lot of towns are having the, on the 3rd and the 4th, the fireworks. Mm-hmm. Some are having it a little later. Yours, I think, is next week, you said, Wednesday?
1: Next week, yeah, July 8th.
0: Yeah.
1: Wednesday night in Tongue.
0: There's a couple on the 5th that I noticed on Sunday night, like Portsmouth, I believe. Mm-hmm. Yeah, there was a couple that I saw. And one was last night, I guess, in Smithfield.
1: Yeah.
0: But otherwise, they're usually mostly the 3rd and the 4th, I would say.
1: Exactly.
0: India Point Park looks like that's on the 5th.
1: That's on the 5th. And the Cape Verdean Festival is happening at India Point, same day.
0: Nice, mm-hmm. nice. And so, but yes, there's so many things. And I know WPRI.com, probably turned to 10 too, has little articles on, okay, where can you go and when can you go? Because there's so many to keep track of. And sometimes you can't get your fill. You want to go to this fireworks display and then another one.
1: Exactly.
0: You want to get your fill in this mm-hmm. weekend. So
1: definitely.
0: And for some people, one is enough. And for some people, one, they don't even want to go to one. And that's fine too.
1: You know, this year I might get out to one.
0: Yeah. Oh, nice.
1: Because, I mean, as much as I will try and enjoy being home, mm-hmm. I like to get out too. So,
0: yeah.
1: So maybe this year I'll join everyone else.
0: Right.
1: And find a little spot and put a blanket down.
0: I remember when I was a kid, my father used to bring me and my friends over to Roger Williams Park. They had it at the Temple to Music years ago. And so, but I just remember the, like, tons of people just all walking.
1: I don't like the crowds.
0: But I actually have good memories of it. Like, it was fun. Like, everybody's excited. You got your blanket. You know, everybody's moving. And then at the end, everybody's like, you know, mass exodus over here.
1: At a snail's pace.
0: But it was fun, though.
1: That's what I can't do.
0: It was nice.
1: And you're going to park like 2 miles away.
0: Right. If you just go in with the mindset, like, okay, it is what it is. It's going to be however many hours. We're going to walk and, you know, take our time and stuff like that. If you go in with that expectation, maybe it won't feel as, you know, crampy or slow as you're thinking.
1: I'm just going to stay home.
0: Yeah. I just talked you out of it, huh?
1: You did. Uh-huh.
0: So if a lot of people, they're also staying home and doing some grilling, and that's what we're talking about as well. If you want to chime in on some highlights for the weekend, or maybe what are you grilling? What are you eating? What are you looking forward to? Some people, it's more about the drinks than the, you know, they want to have that cocktail that's the 4th of July or whatever the holiday is. They like to have something to go with it, you know, like a little craft something or other. Mm-hmm. And I'm just not that crafty. So I mean, like, come to my house. We got some Guinness. Maybe we got some Mike's Hard Lemonade.
1: Sure. And they said take up crafting. That's not what they meant.
0: Yes, right? Exactly. I'm not very crafty with certain things like that. But I do like to make some themed desserts sometimes. And I love a red, white, and blue cake. Those are always fun.
1: Oh,
0: I
1: got to
0: go pick one of those up with the berries and everything.
1: Oh, so yours aren't homemade?
0: Yeah, no. No, probably not. Then they're talking about those dot cakes now.
1: Yeah.
0: That's a big thing.
1: There's always something new and trendy.
0: Yeah, that's always something trending. So I keep seeing those everywhere. I'm like, maybe I would try that.
1: Maybe a dot cake.
0: Maybe a dot cake.
1: Or maybe an apple pie. Nothing as American as apple pie.
0: I'm not making an apple pie.
1: I know you're not.
0: Going
1: just
0: to Stop and Shop.
1: Yeah.
0: Or Dave's. 401-224-1285. So we're talking about grilling. But like I said, some people are drinking.
1: Who could that be?
0: We've got Vanessa on the line from Attleboro. Good morning.
2: I'm grilling absolutely nothing. Florida Mike has that all covered.
1: Yeah, we heard.
0: Yeah, that's true. He does.
2: Yeah, I'm working on the specialty drinks.
0: Okay.
2: If you want any ideas on specialty drinks, you can get the Cooper Razzmatazz raspberry liquor for the red of the drink.
0: Yep.
2: And then there's a blue carousel, which is also a liquor. It's like a blueberry-ish, like citrus type, and that's for the blue.
0: Yep.
2: The white could be like a vodka or a Sprite, you know, that's very open.
0: Right.
2: For interpretation.
1: Yeah.
2: Or you can do jello shots that are layered, the red, white, and blue.
0: Yes, that's mm-hmm. what I've heard that people are doing, those layered jello shots. Yeah, that's kind of like a trending thing right now.
1: Yeah. Vanessa, what do you do for a hangover?
2: I sleep it off. And then, you know, after I have my coffee, I'll have a mimosa.
0: Jeez, hair of the dog. Oh, no. As they say. Oh, my goodness. Mm. Well, no, that's a good... I did see that about the jello shots that people are doing, the red, white, and blue. Seems to be a theme for it. Yeah.
2: If they don't stay layered, sometimes they'll blend together if you don't do it right. So you can just do the condiment cup separate of all one solid color.
0: Mm.
2: And then it's the way you display it on the tray. You could, you know, make it into like a flag or get creative that way.
0: Okay. Yeah. Too many of these shots and it's going to all blend together anyway.
2: Mm-hmm. Exactly. Yeah.
0: That's what tends to happen. Wow. Yes.
2: Oh, yeah.
0: So you're busy right now trying to make your concoctions.
2: I'm trying to hold off.
1: You're trying to hold off.
0: She doesn't want to start up too early.
1: When did she ever stop? Yeah.
0: I mean, the 4th is Saturday, and it's only Thursday, so let's give her a minute.
2: Yeah, I'm going to be a good girl and not have a drink until Friday.
0: Okay, good. But then watch out.
2: Yeah, exactly.
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1: 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We have that disabled vehicle on the 610 connector right at the ramp to 95 northbound. They've finally gotten that cleared out, but the delays are there now. Starting back at Westminster Street on Route 6 eastbound, you've got a good ride up until that point. 95 northbound also has no delays. Things are fine up past Thurber's Avenue to 195. Leaving the city on 95 northbound, you've got a nice ride there as well. A little bit of company on 95 southbound right in downtown Providence after Charles Street. 295, both directions are okay, incident-free. Everywhere else, we've got a nice ride going on. The South Coast, 195 eastbound and westbound, we're good. On 140 northbound, up by Stephen Street, you've got a tap of the brakes getting on to 24. 24 northbound's a speed limit ride all the way up to 93. And 495 northbound and southbound, nothing to tell you about. 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

0: Taylor Swift here at Southern New England's Country. It's Courtney and Brendan in the morning, 7:40 on your Thursday. And of course, all the tongues are wagging.
1: The nuptials are coming.
0: And, you know, they have a full schedule of everything that's happening. I guess the rehearsal dinner is tonight. There's a theater inside Madison Square Garden, I guess, and that's where they're doing it.
1: For something that's supposed to be top secret, there are so many details now that are coming out, like Page Six has the whole rundown. I've seen more details about Taylor's wedding than I get from some of my own couples that I'm DJing that for about what's going to happen when.
0: Exactly.
1: This is crazy.
0: And then the next day, it starts at 3:30. Yeah. There's all these different things. And of course, and then they're going to have the reception at 6:30. But I think at 5:30 is when they're going to have the actual little ceremony over there. But it's just, I'm still surprised. I thought that they would want an intimate little ceremony and then throw this big party over at Madison Square Garden.
1: You would think so. I'm wondering when the late night snacks come out, when the cigar roller's going to show up. Is there going to be a sparkler send-off?
0: Yes.
1: What are we doing for this?
0: I wonder if they're going to have little food trucks coming. You know how they do that at the end of the wedding sometimes, where it's like, oh, a little something for breakfast or a little something for
1: when's
0: a late night.
1: The Dell's cart showing up.
0: It's like all of these questions that we have. And now they're also saying that she invited, well, they invited the starting five from the Knicks are going to be there too. Okay. I don't know. This is pretty wild.
1: Hate to be the sixth man on the Knicks. You're not invited.
0: You're not invited. You didn't make the cut. Yeah, that's pretty sad, huh? Yeah. And then they talk about, you were talking about this before, Tim McGraw and also
1: Stevie Nicks. Yeah.
0: Performing. Supposedly, Taylor's going to have, you know, like brides now, they'll have maybe a costume change. You know, they have their long, beautiful dress, and then they change into something for the cocktail, you know, for a reception or something, a little shorter or something. She's going to have many outfit changes, which is no surprise. But then it makes me wonder, is she going to get up and perform? I would think she's going to get up and grab the mic at some point. It's her wedding.
1: You think so?
0: Yeah, it's her wedding.
1: Well, you know,
0: I mean, why wouldn't she? Just to join them for some fun and laugh.
1: The more I hear about all this, the less I want to be there.
0: It's kind of crazy, because really, I was telling you this off mic, that I'm just surprised. I mean, in one way, I'm just surprised that they wouldn't want something just small and intimate and just go away somewhere and do it quietly. But it seems like it's just, which is great. That's fine. It's a big spectacle. But I was just surprised, because I thought, you know, she had enough of this. She gets a lot of spotlight,
1: well,
0: you know?
1: They can do both things. The other rumor that I've heard is that this is all going to be filmed for some sort of like either a special or a Disney thing later on. For streaming, and you can watch the fairy tale wedding. So that's why I think Madison Square Garden might be the way to go, just for media
0: logistically
1: purposes. Everything done, getting the right angles, making it look just right.
0: Right.
1: You don't have to worry about the weather. There's a lot to it.
0: And they can kind of button everything up, I guess.
1: Yeah.
0: And so that was the other thing. And other people have gotten married there, I guess, and they had a mass wedding there before, too, with like tons of couples and everything. But it's very interesting to me. I guess it is, I don't know, I just didn't think she'd turn her, you know, the wedding into a thing like this. But if, you know, maybe, who knows what they have plans. And also, there's a theory out there that this is just a distraction, that really they're going to get married somewhere else, but they're putting this whole thing to make, but to me, why would they spend all this money on, you know, carting everything in there?
1: That's true.
0: If this was, you know, kind of a fake out so that they could do something else somewhere else while everybody's eyes are on, you know, Madison Square Garden. A lot of theories out there.
1: There are.
0: I guess by the end of the weekend, we'll tell what's going on exactly. Yes. I'm sure we'll know. They'll let us know.
1: Tune in Monday. We'll have all the deets.
0: Right, exactly. And see if it turns into a movie or a documentary
1: It's a Taylor thing. She's got to do something with it.
0: Well, here's the thing, though. After this is said and done, is she coming to Westerly to hang out at her mansion?
1: What do you bet she announces a new album, in the middle of the vows?
0: Oh, my gosh.
1: Do you? Yes, I do. And by the way, a week from Friday.
0: Exactly. And the album's going to be called Yes, I Do.
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2: Things are improving on the 610 connector. We had a disabled vehicle there about 20 minutes ago. It's been cleared up for about 20 minutes now, so things are slowly getting back to normal. 95 northbound, got a little bit of company now up by Thurber's Avenue, but it's still a 50-mile-an-hour ride there. 95 southbound coming into Providence. You've got delays after Branch Avenue just before Charles Street. No trouble on 146. 295 is fine in both directions. 195 westbound, you get over the Washington Bridge this morning with no trouble at all. 195 eastbound is good out to Wareham. 24 northbound from Fall River up to 140, that's a good ride as well. On 140 northbound, delay start at Stephen Street, getting through the construction zone and onto Route 24. Once you're on 24, good ride all the way up to 93. 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
1: 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So we do have an extreme heat warning through Saturday night. Dangerously hot for the next 3 days. High of 99 for today. It's going to feel like 110 for tonight. Isolated showers and a thunderstorm. Low 73. High of 100 for tomorrow. And high of 96 for 4th of July. Looks like a mix of sun and clouds. Afternoon showers likely. Right now, 75 in Mashpee. We have 79 in Cumberland. 79 in Providence here at Southern New England's Country.

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0: Cat Country 98.1, Courtney and Brendan in the morning. We've got your passes for the Block Island Ferry. We're going to give those away in just a few minutes. That's a nice little trip to do, especially 4th of July or any time in the summertime.
1: Absolutely.
0: Or even the fall. I actually love going early, too, before the season starts. It's a little quieter and stuff like that, but it's so beautiful over there.
1: Definitely
0: so we'll give
1: is.
0: Away those passes, make it a little easier for you to get over there, too. It is 7:57 on your Thursday.
1: Talking about grilling for the long weekend, it's grilling season. Many on the South Coast stocking up on burgers and hot dogs in the Ocean State as well, especially this weekend. But according to a recent survey from Inner Body Research, Massachusetts residents actually prefer seafood on the grill.
0: Yeah.
1: They say they analyzed some Google Trends search data from all 50 states and Washington, D.C. as well, identifying each state's favorite grilled food. And they said in Massachusetts, it's seafood. Which is really interesting because in Rhode Island, they say it's zucchini.
0: Zucchini, yeah. For
1: which is very, very
0: we just have it in abundance, so maybe that's why.
1: Maybe Google Search Trends gave them the wrong info or something.
0: Throw them on the grill.
1: Zucchini, I wouldn't even think of it.
0: But the seafood, I love the tuna, the salmon, the scallops. There's so many things you can do. With grilled shrimp, I mean, so many things.
1: You know, there are so many good seafood restaurants around, though. I rarely ever make seafood at home.
0: You don't?
1: Like fish sticks, maybe, but I don't think fish sticks count.
0: Yeah, I'm not sure. What's in a fish stick?
1: I have no idea.
0: But they're good.
1: We buy them for the kids.
0: Yeah,
1: the kids
0: exactly. But you made salmon the other night.
1: I did.
0: Yeah.
1: Because that's the type of thing, if I'm going out for seafood, I like the fried seafood, maybe a lobster roll or something.
0: Oh,
1: you know.
0: Clam roll.
1: Exactly.
0: Yeah.
1: Yep.
0: Do you like the clams with the bellies?
1: No.
0: Oh,
1: well,
0: see,
1: no,
0: I do.
1: Have
0: I used to like to have the little salt and sand or whatever in there, like a little crunchy.
1: When I was younger, I'd eat them. I don't know what happened. Then I realized, like, oh, well, if there's a choice between, like, whole belly clams.
0: Or the strips.
1: Or clam strips, I'm going with the strips.
0: Really?
1: Every single time.
0: I like both. Yeah, I do like the bellies.
1: Because you never know what you're going to get when you bite into it.
0: It's an adventure.
1: That's what you like?
0: Yummy.
1: It's like mystery meat.
0: Yeah, you're not sure. What's happening?
1: So but they say it's zucchini for Rhode Islanders. I can't see how that is. Number one overall, burgers.
0: Burgers.
1: Of course. Yeah. Chicken breast, number two. Ribeye steaks, my favorite, number three. Corn at four. And then chicken thighs at number five.
0: And I was surprised that hot dogs made it in at number six. I would have thought it'd be in the top three, hamburgers, hot dogs, you know. One
1: like
0: and
1: I
0: one.
1: Said, I
0: think one
1: the,
0: of each.
1: I think the research might be flawed here.
0: Yeah. We're like, nah,
1: hot
0: we're not buying it.
1: Should be up there higher. Zucchini shouldn't even be under consideration.
0: You're saying, take the zucchini off because you're just not partial to vegetables.
1: But they said other states had vegetables voted as their number one thing, too.
0: Yeah.
1: Things like green beans, mushrooms. Peppers, even eggplant.
0: Yeah, and asparagus made it on the top 10 nationally.
1: Mm.
0: I love asparagus on the grill.
1: Do
0: I think
1: you?
0: It's delicious. Yeah, so good.
1: I like asparagus on the plate. Just leave it there, but it looks
0: nice.
1: Yeah,
0: I was going to say, you don't like it.
1: No.
0: You don't
1: embellishment.
0: You don't like it on your plate.
1: Exactly. Looks best on everybody else's plate but mine.
0: So 401-224-1285, we're talking grilling, or maybe there's a food or a drink that you're looking forward to. We had Vanessa chiming in on drinks, and we've had other people chiming in on what they're going to, you know, grill for, you know, for the weekend.
1: Exactly.
0: Maybe there's a certain theme you're going with, you know, that kind of thing. That's what we're talking about today. You can call, you can text, and we're going to go back to the phones. Good morning, Cat Country.
2: Good morning. We're going to do ribs on the grill.
0: Ooh.
2: And frozen red, white, and blue margaritas, and then a non-alcoholic guava lemonade slushy.
0: Wow.
1: Okay, you got something for everybody at this
0: point. Oh, I like that. That sounds delicious.
1: And your address would be...
0: And the party would be starting at...
1: Yeah, what time?
2: Whenever you get there.
0: Oh, there you go.
1: That's it.
0: Woo-hoo! The party don't start till we walk in.
1: Or at least until Courtney's there.
0: That's fantastic. Oh, that sounds awesome. Now, is this something you do every year? Do you look forward to 4th of July and, like, entertaining?
2: I love 4th of July. But no, this drink is something I just saw on, I don't know, TikTok or something.
0: Yeah. Hmm. Oh, there's so many things trending right now. We were talking about the Jell-O shots, the red, white, and blue, and all sorts of things, you know, for the theme. But yeah, it is fun to pick up some little ideas here and there and put together, you know, something creative for yourself.
1: Yeah.
2: Right. And we'll be at the campground visiting with our friends and everything. So I think there are people bringing the Jell-O shots. They usually do pudding shots and Jell-O shots.
0: Oh, pudding shots.
1: Ooh.
0: Oh my goodness. Get your dessert in there too. You guys know how to do it. That's so good. Oh, and that's awesome. You're going to be camping too.
2: Yes.
0: Oh, that's going to be a fantastic time. Mm-hmm. And who is this? I think I recognize your voice.
2: You do. Sherry.
0: It's Sherry. Oh, Sherry. There you go. Yep. Sherry, it's been a minute. How you been?
2: It has been. I've been good, yes.
0: Oh, good. Yeah, Sherry over there in Griswold, right?
3: Yes.
2: That's right.
0: Yeah, mm-hmm. Look at that. Our Connecticut friend.
2: Yes.
0: Yes. Oh, well, that'll be awesome. Well, you have a fantastic time, and happy 4th. And, yeah, enjoy yourself. Enjoy yourself camping, too.
2: You too. Happy 4th, guys.
4: 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It's Courtney and Brandon in the morning. 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Now, Cat Country traffic.
1: A lot of people making a longer weekend out of the long weekend today. Very light volume on the road. Still have some minor delays on 95 southbound coming into Providence just after Lonsdale Avenue. Headed down towards Branch Avenue. That's where things get sluggish, right through downtown Providence on 95 southbound. No trouble on 146. The 610 inbound looking much better now. Still about 45 miles an hour from Westminster Street up to 95. 95 northbound coming into the city. You're doing about 50 miles an hour up past Thurber's Avenue, but no delays. Things are looking good. Route 37's all right. No trouble on 295 northbound or southbound. We've got some light volume on Route 4 southbound down by Oak Hill Road. Newport and Jamestown bridges doing fine. 195 eastbound and westbound. That's incident-free, speed limit ride both directions. 24 northbound from Fall River all the way up to 93. You're moving at the speed limit there. And just a minor tie-up on 140 northbound at Stephen Street through the construction zone.

0: Cat Country 98.1, Courtney and Brandon in the morning, 8:09, and we've got some tickets to give away for the Block Island Ferry.
1: Cat Country, hi, who's this?
2: Oh my gosh, it's Jen.
1: Jen, where are you calling from?
2: I am calling from Cranston.
0: Oh, yay, Jen!
1: Have you won a prize with us in the last 30 days, Jen?
2: I have not. I've been waiting patiently for the Block Island Ferry passes for my son and his girlfriend.
0: Oh.
1: Hang on a minute. Hang on. Can we do... Okay, Jen, you're caller 9. Congratulations. Woo! Wait no more.
2: Yay.
0: Well, that was lackluster.
1: Yeah,
0: come
1: seriously,
0: on, Jen.
1: You've been waiting that long and all we get is yay.
0: Well, she's exhausted now.
2: Oh my gosh. Do you guys remember when I called like 2 weeks ago? I thought you guys were doing a contest and I called and I was, you know, you're like, so why you're calling? And I'm like, oh, I thought you were doing a contest. And then I said, hey, are you guys doing the Block Island Ferry passes soon? And they're like, yep, we're going to be doing them soon.
0: Oh, see, so you've been waiting for weeks now. Well, you're going on us. This is going to be a blast.
1: Now her son and his girlfriend are going on us.
2: That is awesome.
0: Well, congratulations, Jen. And everyone else can go to blockislandferry.com for scheduling information and to pick up some tickets. But you're going on us. Well, your family is.
2: Yes.
0: Oh, that's awesome. Happy 4th.
2: Thank you. You too.
0: Oh, my goodness. Making
1: so
0: people
1: exciting.
0: Happy.
1: Definitely.
0: That's awesome. Yeah. And if they use those passes, if she picks them up today, because the office is closed tomorrow, then in theory, they could go this weekend and maybe go and see the fireworks
1: and
0: everything going on at Block Island.
1: Mm-hmm.
0: Hmm.
1: Get it in the off season, right?
0: Right.
1: Yeah. Go while it's not so busy.
0: I think it moved over to Sunday. They were talking about because of the wind.
1: Oh, right. Yeah, yeah.
0: Yeah, so I think the fireworks moved over to Sunday. So, you know, but you definitely consult.
1: Check before you go.
0: Yeah.
1: You don't want to get all the way there and be, oh, there's Sunday.
0: Right. Yeah. Check multiple places and at WPRI.com and also Turn to 10. I know they have their, you know, annually they put up all the different firework displays. Like,
1: exactly.
0: Okay, where's the fireworks happening? The parades, all that good stuff. So,
1: so much fun.
0: Yeah, there's so many fun things going on.
1: I want to go now.
0: Yeah. Well, you went to Block Island. What was it? Was it last year?
1: Yes.
0: That's right.
1: Mm-hmm.
0: Yeah, because you had never been before.
1: I hadn't.
0: So,
1: and we had a great time.
0: Yeah. That was a ton of fun. Mm-hmm. Yeah. So there's so many fun things. And I know we were talking about grilling and what people are up to for the weekend and stuff. But also a lot of people, you know, going out and about and maybe going to other people's houses and bringing some things with them. That's what I'm going to do, I think, on Saturday. A little barbecue action.
1: Lovely.
0: You know, we've got the parade, too. I'm excited.
1: Uh-huh.
0: Yeah.
1: It's going to be hot.
0: We're going to... And we mean it in multiple ways.
1: Right. Yes, it's going to be a hot, fun time, but mostly hot.
0: Yes, we're going to be Middleborough.
1: Middleborough, yeah.
0: And I'm not
1: 4th of July parade.
0: Familiar. I've never done this one before.
1: Oh, you are in for a treat.
0: Yes, mm-hmm. I'm excited. Well, it was funny because I was thinking, I said, oh, Warwick Neck, they sent out a thing saying, hey, if you show up at a certain time, you can be in the parade. And I go, oh, maybe I should see about getting the Cat Country vehicle.
1: Oh, okay.
0: And do, you know, the Warwick Neck parade.
1: Yeah.
0: And then I was talking to you and I said, wouldn't that be fun if we could did a parade together? And
1: yes.
0: You said Middleborough is where you've done before.
1: I've done that one before and they love us out there.
0: Yeah. Yeah. Mm-hmm. So I said, oh, maybe I'll do that. And too bad you can't do multiple ones because they usually all happen around, you know, 4th of July
1: that's
0: at the
1: true.
0: Same time in the morning. So that's too bad. But it'll be really fun. We have a whole bunch of stuff to kind of throw out
1: exactly.
0: and everything. Some swag.
1: People of Middleborough, we're coming for you. Look out.
0: I'm sure they're just on the edge of their seats.
1: They won't know what hit them.
0: Oh, my gosh. Here they come.
1: Uh-huh.
0: So, but I am really looking forward to it. But, yeah, it is going to be hot. So,
1: it
0: we'll have
1: is,
0: to be.
1: Yeah.
0: What are we going to drive and keep the AC blaring while we're.
1: You think the AC works in the Catmobile? The AC doesn't work in the Catmobile.
0: Am I giving it too much credit here?
1: Yeah, you are.
0: It doesn't work. What do? Just hang my head out the window,
1: you might
0: I guess.
1: You want to bring like a spritz bottle or something just so
0: oh, yeah.
1: you can keep toweling yourself
0: oh,
1: off.
0: Oh, frozen towels. Maybe I can be in charge of that. The frozen, remember we were talking about that? The frozen towels?
1: Yeah.
0: Yeah. That would be nice.
1: You do you.
0: Watch out. You got to hang out with me all morning long.
1: Yeah.
0: Oh, boy.
1: When's this parade end?
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16: Now, Cat Country traffic.
1: A little bit of volume coming into the city on 95 southbound from 126 over by Smithfield Avenue down to 146. That's it. 95 northbound coming into Providence. You're doing just fine up to Thurber's Avenue. It's about a 50-mile-an-hour ride there. A little bit of volume on 195 westbound as well, but you're still okay at the state line. It's just those merge points and getting over the Washington Bridge. All in all, not bad. Nice Thursday ride. 146 southbound. It's brake lights just before Admiral Street. The 610 inbound is fine. No problems on Route 37 or on Route 4. Just some additional volume down by Oak Hill Road. 295 fine in both directions. No trouble on 495. 24 northbound from Fall River all the way up to 93. It's a speed limit ride there. 140 northbound only has the usual slowdowns right after Stephen Street and East Taunton getting on to 24. 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
0: 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So we do have extreme heat warning going on now through Saturday night. Dangerously hot and humid for the next 3 days. High of 99 for today, but it could feel like 110. Low 73 for tonight with isolated showers. And a high of 100 degrees for tomorrow as well. And Saturday, 4th of July, high of 96, mix of sun and clouds with afternoon showers likely. Right now, 82 in Foxborough. We have 80 in Exeter, 81 in Providence here at Southern New England's Country. Cat

0: Country 98.1. We like that one.
1: That's
0: good. Jamming
1: a good one.
0: Out. A little Kane Brown woman here at Southern New England's Country. It's Courtney and Brendan in the morning, 8:26 on your Thursday. A lot of folks are getting out of Dodge, baby.
1: Oh, yeah.
0: They're like, peace out. It's 4th of July weekend, and we're going to make the most of it. I love how it fell. You know, like right on the Saturday, but you get the Friday off.
1: Right.
0: So a lot of people are like, ooh, let's take Thursday. Or a lot of people are taking the Monday. So it's a nice long weekend.
1: Wouldn't that be great to have
0: you
1: 4 days?
0: Better be here on Monday.
1: Why wouldn't I be here on Monday?
0: I'm talking to you,
1: buddy. Why wouldn't I be here? Because
0: now, because when your thumb goes to the, when you do that thing, what you're doing right now.
1: I'm pondering.
0: You're thinking. Yeah.
1: Yes.
0: The thumb and the hand go to the chin.
1: Right.
0: That's when you go,
1: like the thought emoji. That's,
0: yes.
1: That's the same exact face.
0: That's
1: like they modeled
0: right.
1: The emoji.
0: They
1: right
0: got
1: after
0: it from
1: me.
0: You. Exactly. And I've noticed over time, I've worked with you for a few years now, when that hand goes up like that, you start thanking.
1: That's right. Thinking, how can I finagle this to my
0: exactly.
1: Benefit?
0: Exactly. And I'm aware of that.
1: 401-224-1285 is our number. Chime in about the weekend. What are you doing? What are you grilling? Especially, we're talking about food this morning.
0: Yeah,
1: hey, why not? 318 on the text line says that this weekend's all about corn and fish for
0: ooh.
1: Them. So fish on the grill, so seafood.
0: Yeah, seafood.
1: Like you said, in Massachusetts, according to a survey,
0: they love it.
1: It's our Massachusetts residents who prefer seafood on the grill. In Rhode Island, it's all about zucchini, according to a recent survey from Inner Body Research.
0: Because we got a lot of it.
1: Exactly.
0: Yeah, tons of zucchini.
1: Exactly. Mm-hmm. Christy Allen on the East Bay says her brother Robert's going to cook on the grill over the weekend. Madison says, I love a good 4th of July party. I'm definitely a hot dog girl. She is also the dessert maker and will be making s'mores, frozen s'mores. Nice.
0: Oh,
1: made with Cool Whip, marshmallows, and graham crackers. And just like you, Courtney, she says she's also had gout.
0: Yeah.
1: So she feels your pain in the same exact area.
0: Just go easy when you eat all of these really nice steaks and when you have the scallops and the bacon and when you have the rare tuna. Very rich food, and it can cause the gout. When I went to the doctor and they were like, and this was a couple of years ago, and I was hobbling around the studio. I was in so much
1: hobbling?
0: Pain. Actually, I was hobbling. I was in so much pain.
1: Wow.
0: And so finally I'm like, I have to go to the doctors. And I said, I don't know what I did. And I told, she goes, what you been eating? And I told her, and she goes, you have the gout. And I'm like, what? You can't get the gout when you're, in my head,
1: seriously.
0: Young. I was thinking, I was like, I thought it was an older person thing.
1: Usually you don't eat a whole bunch. You think, oh, it's going to go straight to the hips.
0: Mm-hmm.
1: Yours went straight to the ankles.
0: Exactly. Straight to the toes.
1: Right to the feet.
0: It was terrible. Oh, my gosh.
1: Sounds like the fun is in Fall River, according to Missy on the text line. She says, we plan to grill all weekend. On the menu, we have fillets, barbecue chicken, pulled pork and ribs, sweet corn, pasta salad, and patriotic cupcakes. Of course, s'mores and ice cream, too. She says, happy 4th. Stay safe. Have fun. Absolutely.
0: Yes.
1: We'll be there for lunch.
0: Oh, my gosh. We'll be filling up.
1: Exactly.
0: Bring the to-go containers.
1: Oh.
0: I love that. You know, when people, there's a lot of times, you have a lot of leftovers. So you're like, hey, let me get the to-go containers. But some people come to your house and they're like, ooh, they fill up.
1: Yeah, they fill up the purse.
0: I'd be filling up with that stuff. That's some good stuff.
1: Yeah.
0: So 401-224-1285, we're talking grilling. What's going to be on your grill? Or what are you drinking? Some people have some special drinks going on for 4th of July. Or maybe it's a dessert. Maybe you got that dot cake going on. I don't know.
1: I still haven't heard
0: of this. It's trending, baby. It's trending.
1: Well.
0: I might even try to make one. Just kidding.
1: You might need more than a 3 or 4 day weekend to clean up the kitchen from this.
0: Oh, man. Yeah, exactly. 401-224-1285. Going to go to the phones. We've got Jules in Greenville. Good morning.
2: So we're going to do some local fireworks, and we really miss the fireworks that they used to have at McCoy Stadium.
0: Oh, so do I, Jules.
1: I really miss the baseball they used to have at McCoy Stadium.
2: Yeah, I miss it terribly, too. It was a horrible tragedy. That neighborhood, it was the best. And it was such good times.
0: It was. I did love the fireworks. I still have that on my phone, one of the displays. I kept it when I last time I brought the kids.
2: I did too, the first time I went.
0: It was awesome. And they would do like different themes and stuff. It was great.
2: Yeah.
0: Oh, so much fun.
2: My husband took me there on one of our dates.
0: Oh, nice. Wow. Oh, that's how you knew you loved him, huh?
1: Uh-huh.
2: Yeah. Listen, I'm begging you, can you just mention that the Boston Red Sox have set up a relief fund for the folks in Venezuela? It's called the Boston Red Sox Relief Fund, and there are 70,000 people missing, and it's just horrific. And if anybody could just help $1, $5, it would be great.
0: Oh, my gosh. Well, thank you, Jules. You're always on it with whatever's going on in the community and in the world, too, to help people.
2: Well, I love my boys this summer, and many of them have been standing outside the park with buckets collecting donations.
0: Oh, they have?
2: Yeah, giving autographs, taking pictures. They've been just great.
0: Oh, my gosh. Yeah. And I didn't realize that. And you said you were there. You didn't notice that when you were there recently.
1: I didn't notice. I was there on Monday night
0: for the game. Yeah. Mm-hmm. Oh, my gosh. But I did look it up to see. And it's redsoxfoundation.org/relief if you want to give online. But, yeah, to support those impacted by the earthquakes in Venezuela. Just a horrible situation.
1: Absolutely.
0: Oh, my gosh. So I'm glad that she, you know, Jules is right on it always.
1: She is.
0: With anything happening in the community, any, you know, any needs and that kind of thing. But, yeah, absolutely. Our prayers and support, and also hopefully donations going over there to help the folks impacted in Venezuela. But yeah, you did actually, you had a really great night the other night.
1: Oh yeah, that was awesome.
0: For your mama over at the Red Sox.
1: It was her birthday.
0: Yeah.
1: And the baseball trip up to Fenway there was not directly related to her birthday. Mm. Like I bought the tickets knowing it was her birthday.
0: Yeah.
1: But I figured we'd celebrate her birthday on the Sunday because it's a weekend. Everybody gets together on the weekend.
0: Mm-hmm.
1: But then I figured, well, I've got a couple extra tickets. I'll invite my mom, thinking, oh, she'll say no. Nope. She said, oh, yeah, we'll go. Sure.
0: Oh, nice. Yeah.
1: So it was a milestone birthday for
0: her. Yes, so, which is great. And you had it up there, up on the screen.
1: Yeah. You can make a donation to the Red Sox Foundation to get a message up on like the scoreboard in between
0: innings. Awesome.
1: So we did that and put the happy birthday message up there for her.
0: And I saw her on Facebook. I saw some of her posts. She was very touched.
1: Oh, yeah, she was.
0: Yes. Mm-hmm. What a good song.
1: It's a nice time. She told me yesterday. She's like, I want to tell you again. We had such a good
0: time. Doesn't that make you feel so good?
1: Yeah.
0: Yeah.
1: But then she wanted me to take her again, thinking I get the same ticket deal for every game. And she's like, you know, because our friends are coming up from Florida. Can we do that
0: again? She wants to get all the people.
1: Yeah. It's can't be doing that every night.
0: Oh, Mr. Moneybags over here.
1: Exactly.
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4: Now, Cat Country traffic.
1: Mr. Moneybags has an empty wallet.
0: I was going to say, the tables have turned, because usually it's the kids going, can we do that again?
1: Right.
0: Now it's your parents. Can we do that again? Oh, that's so cute.
1: 95 southbound, you get a little bit of company starting at Smithfield Avenue down to 146. On 146, you'll tap the brakes at Admiral Street right through the city center. That's where things are slowest right now, coming into Providence on 95 northbound. Looks like we've got something going on here. Oh, this is southbound side of 95, headed from between 295 and Route 4. Looks like we've got some slowdowns. We'll figure out what's going on there. Headed down to Route 4, though, things are starting to stack up. Everybody's heading down towards the beaches there. So right after the South County Trail in Route 403, headed down towards West Allenton Road. You're going about 30 miles an hour the whole way there. 195 eastbound and westbound, that's fine, heading over the Washington Bridge. And on the South Coast as well, 140 northbound, the usual slowdowns at Stevens Street, getting onto Route 24. Easy ride on 24 northbound. You're moving at the speed limit all the way up to 93. 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
0: Oh, my gosh. We were just handed a couple of pairs of tickets for Tim McGraw. What?
1: Fenway Park.
0: We were just talking about Fenway and baseball. Oh, my goodness. 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But you want to go? Someone out there want to go? I'm sure they do. Those phones are going to go crazy.
1: He's got a good lineup for this show, too.
0: Yeah.
1: Because it's not just him.
0: Yeah.
1: He's bringing along Lady A. He's got the chicks with him as
0: love
1: well.
0: Love that. Mm-hmm. Oh,
1: yeah.
0: My gosh.
1: It's a good one.
0: Give us a call right now. We're going to give away the first pair right now. Let's start partying for 4th of July, baby.
1: Okay.
0: With Tim McGraw.
1: I love it.
0: I want some more of it. 401-224-1285. Good luck.
3: Cat

0: Tree. Hi, who's this?
1: Brandon.
0: Hey, Brandon, where are you calling from?
1: Newport, Rhode Island.
0: You're caller 9. Congratulations.
2: Oh, wow.
1: Oh, sweet.
0: It is sweet. You're going to see Tim McGraw.
1: Oh, that's awesome.
2: Oh, this is fantastic. Fenway Park, here you come. Thursday, July 30th. Tickets on sale now. 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Other great people are going to be there, too, like you were talking.
0: That's right. The Chicks, Lady A, 49 Winchester, and Timothy Wayne all starting off the show. Gates open at 4 in the afternoon. So prepare to spend a great hot night at Fenway with Tim McGraw.
1: Oh, that's so awesome. So fun.
2: That is so cool. A hot summer night. So much fun. Congratulations.
1: Oh, yeah. Thank you so much.

0: Now, here's what's trending on the Cat Country Morning Show.
1: Good morning, everyone. We know the heat is trending. We've been talking about that this morning.
2: Oh, really? It's hot out?
1: Taylor and Travis, they're trending because,
2: yeah, they are.
1: The whole wedding thing going on. We've been talking about that this morning as well. But some local trending things that you might want to know about. How about this? The Roger Williams Park Zoo. We were just talking about this yesterday. Due to the extreme heat forecast, I guess the zoo admission is going to be entirely free for today and for tomorrow, July 2nd and 3rd. Some animals may choose to remain indoors. And, you know, when we have
2: some
1: the contest,
2: animals.
1: Yeah, a lot of them are going to be like, you know what, I'm good.
2: Yeah.
1: Or shaded areas to stay cool. So guests may not see all the animals during their visit, but still they'll have some fun. They can go, you know, you can go to the big backyard. There's some outdoor and indoor exhibits as well. Misting stations and plenty of the filling stations, too, if you bring your refillable water bottles, too.
2: Okay.
1: So, yeah, so that's pretty cool. And don't forget, in celebration of America's 250th, they're offering a special $4 admission rate for the entire day on the 4th of July. They're open on the 4th. Wow.
2: Wonderful.
1: Okay. Tickets can be purchased online, in person, or at the gates on the 4th of July. But yeah, remember, you can go for free. Just stay cool, baby.
2: Mm-hmm.
1: Wear light clothing, you know, all that stuff. Maybe a frozen towel with you.
2: You and the frozen towels.
1: Stay hydrated.
2: Mm-hmm. How long is the towel going to stay frozen for outside?
1: Not in this, yeah, in this heat.
2: Lukewarm
1: it's
2: towel
1: already,
2: in about 5 minutes.
1: What is it, 80s already now?
2: Yeah.
1: I'm like, oh, I'm scared to go outside.
2: I love the 80s, but not these 80s. Dartmouth Mall launching a new policy that's creating quite a stir. They're going to require anyone under 18 to be accompanied by an adult during weekend evenings. They announced this yesterday on Facebook. The mall's new parental supervision policy takes effect tomorrow and requires visitors younger than 18 to be accompanied by a legal guardian who's at least 21 years old after 5 p.m. on Fridays and Saturdays. The new policy aims to create a more enjoyable shopping environment for all, the mall said in its announcement. The policy is also intended to provide a secure and family-friendly shopping environment. Well, that's exactly what they said twice. But the policy applies throughout the mall, including parking lots, garages, walkways, and any corridor leading into the shopping center. They say they will have security officers stationed at mall entrances, and anyone under 18 without a parent or legal guardian must leave the mall or be by an adult. So,
1: oh, wow.
2: Listen up, kids. I'm offering my services. If you need somebody to walk you around the mall, we'll work out a payment plan.
1: Yeah. Oh, my God.
2: Uh-huh. Now, they're wondering about people who work in the mall who might be under 18. And they say that they're assuring people the policy will not impact youth mall employees' ability to work. They say employees under 18 must provide proof of employment and go directly to their workplace during hours when the policy is in effect.
1: No dilly-dally.
2: Do not stop at the pizza place. Do not get yourself a slushy. Go directly to work. Do not pass go.
1: Mm-hmm. Don't be messing around, chit-chatting with others.
2: Right.
1: How are they going to enforce this? And also, didn't they try to do this at Providence Place Mall, too?
2: Yeah.
1: We were talking about this once in another trending.
2: I know, and look what happened. Nobody's going there.
1: I don't think anything. Yeah, right. It cut down on a lot of traffic.
2: Yeah.
1: Mm-hmm. Oh, my gosh.
2: All for a safer mall.
1: Right. Well, I guess they're trying to not have people getting into riffraff,
2: they're,
1: I guess.
2: They're doing their thing.
1: Exactly.
0: It's Courtney and Brendan on Cat Country 98.1.
1: Hey, everyone. 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
5: Things are looking good pretty much everywhere right now. Just some minor slowdowns now on 95 southbound coming into Providence. Just before 146, you've got some backups there between there and Smithfield Avenue. Also getting word of a crash. This one just came in 146 southbound at Admiral Street. Hopefully minor. Looks like traffic is getting around this one. 295 northbound and southbound, you're fine there. 610 inbound, no trouble at all now. 37 is fine. 295 southbound, just down by 95 from there down to Route 4. It's heavy and slow in that area, just volume at this point. Also seeing larger than usual volume on Route 4, headed down between Route 403 and West Allenton Road. It's about a 30-mile-an-hour ride the whole way. Everybody trying to get down to the beaches. Elsewhere, 195 east and westbound along the south coast. That's fine. 140 northbound, quick tap of the brakes getting on to 24. 24 northbound's a very easy ride this morning. Just some volume up after Harrison Boulevard, down to about 40 miles an hour from there to Route 93. That's traffic. I'm Brendan Sharp.
6: Hot diggity dog. Keep that AC on. Get the frozen towels out.
5: Yep.
6: The misting stations. Yeah, there's a lot of cooling places outside. Yeah, whatever you need, because it's going to be hot. Extreme heat warning through Saturday night. Dangerously hot for the next 3 days. The heat index value 110 for today. It's going to be an actual high of 99. Low 73 for tonight with an isolated shower or thunderstorm possible. Hot and humid tomorrow with a high of 100. And for 4th of July on Saturday, high of 96. Mix of sun and clouds with afternoon showers likely. Right now we have 84 in Attleboro, 84 in Smithfield, 84 in Providence here at Southern New England's Country.

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0: 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Want a track of bull?

0: Cat Country 98.1, Courtney and Brendan in the morning, 9:07 on your Thursday. It's going to be quite warm. And we were talking earlier, I found this out. Roger Williams Park Zoo is going to be open and they're offering free admission for today and tomorrow because of the heat.
1: And forget, it's going to be quite warm. It is quite warm.
0: I know all of a sudden it's 80s right now and it's like 9 o'clock in the morning.
1: It was 77 when I left the house this morning.
0: Isn't that crazy?
1: It is.
0: Oh my gosh. But speaking of the zoo, I love this. We have a little... what they're calling it, wild selfie contest. I think this is fantastic. My goodness, to get yourself in the running for some passes, you got to do a little selfie.
1: Right. You take a selfie with any animal, your dog, cat, horse, hamster, goat, bird, any other furry, feathered, or scaly friend, and you upload that to the Cat Country Wild Selfie Contest page over at catcountry.com. One lucky winner is going to get a family four-pack of tickets to Roger Williams Park Zoo.
0: That's fantastic. Mm-hmm. I love that. And you know what? We all have our furry friends in our lives.
1: Exactly.
0: I think the problem is going to be, who do you take the picture with? Because the other ones might get offended.
1: Maybe a group photo?
0: I know. Maybe that's it.
1: There's an idea.
0: Oh, I like that. That would be a great idea. Mm-hmm. So go to catcountry.com for information. But yeah, grab a selfie with your favorite animal, and maybe you can win those passes for Roger Williams Park Zoo. Fantastic. Here's Scotty McCreary, U Time, Cat Country.
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0: Country 98.1, Courtney and Brandon in the morning, 9:15 on your Thursday. And we were talking about Tim McGraw earlier because he's supposed to be, I guess, doing some performing with Stevie Nicks over there at the big wedding.
1: Well, we don't know if it's with Stevie Nicks or maybe separately. Maybe Stevie's doing a song. Maybe Tim's doing a song.
0: No, I meant like the both of them will be there.
1: Okay.
0: Yeah, not. I wasn't implying they might do a duet, but perhaps they would.
1: If Tim McGraw's going to be there, does that mean Faith Hill gets to go?
0: Right.
1: Uh-huh. So many questions.
0: So many questions. But yeah, the big Tay-Tay wedding
1: right.
0: with Travis. Or some people are saying it's really not going to be. They think it's all a ruse.
1: Right.
0: But I don't know.
1: And if Tim's there and Stevie's there and they sing together but Faith isn't there, will Faith be jealous? You could think about this so many different ways.
0: You know, but around here, we're going to kick off your weekend right. How about you get a pair of tickets to see Tim McGraw? Wouldn't that be awesome?
1: I like that.
0: Yeah. You like it and you love it.
1: Doesn't mean I want more of it.
0: 401-224-1285. We have your tickets to see Tim McGraw at Fenway Park on Thursday, July 30th. Tickets are on sale now. Ticketmaster.com, but that would be a great night. And I know you said also the Chicks are going to be there.
1: The Chicks, Lady A, 49 Winchester.
0: Wow.
1: Yeah, it's a big lineup.
0: Yeah, that's going to be awesome. So how about we take caller number 9? They gave us a couple of pairs of tickets this morning. This is fantastic. Just to start everybody off, I know a lot of people, they are starting their weekend now on the Thursday. It's like, it begins now, people.
1: It does. Yeah.
0: Caller number 9 is going to pick up those passes. So give us a call right now, 401-224-1285. Tickets to see Tim McGraw at Fenway Park on Thursday, July 30th. Good luck from Cat Country.

0: Cat Country, hi, what's your name?
1: Tiffany.
0: Hey, Tiffany, where are you calling from?
1: Coventry.
0: Have you won with us in the last 30 days?
1: No.
0: Well, let's make you a winner right now. You're caller 9.
1: Oh, my God. Yay!
2: The excitement was building in her voice. I could tell. She was like, oh, my gosh.
0: The anticipation.
1: Woo! That's crazy. Thank you so much.
0: You're welcome. Tim McGraw bringing his pawn shop guitar tour to Fenway Park Thursday, July 30th. It's his only stop in New England and a big lineup. The Chicks, Lady A, 49 Winchester, and Timothy Wayne all joining Tim. It's going to be a great night, and you're going to be there.
1: Thank you. I'm so excited.

0: Backcountry 98.1, Courtney and Brendan in the morning, 9:23 on your Thursday, and happy Thursday to you. For a lot of people, it feels like the weekend.
1: It feels like Friday.
0: Yeah.
1: Can't wait
0: Friday
1: to just jump right out of here.
0: Right. It's going to be like, woo, it's going to be a big celebration this weekend.
1: Exactly.
0: Or some people are just chilling next to the AC, and that's cool too, because it's going to be darn hot out there.
1: Yeah.
0: So we just want to keep people safe and hopefully, you know, stay hydrated. They say even if you're not feeling like you need, you know, make sure you're drinking your fluids, because you can get hydrated very quickly in this weather.
1: Exactly.
0: Yeah.
1: I was looking forward to jumping in the pool.
0: Mm.
1: Water temperature in my pool yesterday afternoon, 85 degrees.
0: Oh.
1: It's like bath water. It can't cool off.
0: Right. That's true. That's really, that is chilly.
1: Yeah. Nothing
0: like a
1: warm pool on a warm day.
0: Right. It's like, yikes. Yeah. Oh, my goodness. So we were talking earlier about what people were doing, what they're up to. We were talking about that yesterday, too.
1: Mm-hmm.
0: And also, we were talking about grilling today.
1: Yes.
0: Seafood seems to be a big thing that people like to grill in Massachusetts, according to a recent survey.
1: Yeah.
0: Zucchini is Rhode Island, probably because we have a lot of it. Get a lot of it in your garden.
1: I guess so.
0: Might as well grill it up.
1: It's just weird because zucchini to me is like a side dish.
0: It's funny because I do love it too. It's like when I go to like Whole Foods and get a salad or something, I always get the zucchini in there.
1: Do you really?
0: Yeah. Grilled zucchini is delicious. Yeah.
1: All right.
0: It's really good. But there's a lot of other things that people love with the hamburgers and hot dogs, but you know, the steak, salmon.
1: I'm just saying zucchini is surprising to me. If I went to somebody's cookout and all they had was zucchini because that's the popular thing. I'd be like, hey, can't stay long.
0: I hope they would have more than just the zucchini for
1: I would hope so, too, but there's only so much room on the grill.
0: That is true. And people talking about, oh, you know what's good to grill for dessert?
1: Grilled peaches.
0: My sister did that before. Grilled peaches with some vanilla ice cream and a little drizzle or something. Oh,
1: you know what else is good for dessert?
0: Yeah.
1: Just the ice cream.
0: Oh, without the peaches.
1: Exactly.
0: Didn't you buy an apple pie recently, though?
1: I did.
0: Yeah, just so you could have the ice cream. Is that what it was?
1: Well, it gave me an excuse to buy ice cream. My wife doesn't like when I stock up the freezer with ice cream and stuff. And, you know, sweet treats and things like that. So I figured the apple pie was on sale because America's 250th.
0: Yeah.
1: It was like $2.50 for the apple pie.
0: Oh, wow.
1: It was a great deal. You couldn't walk by it and not take one at that price. But then I thought, well, we need some ice cream to go with
0: it. Of course.
1: And then, like, the bells went off in my head. It's like, this is how I can get ice cream into the house and not have to, like, back up my reasons for buying it.
0: Sneak it in with apple pie. Delivery there.
1: Exactly.
0: It's like, oh, yeah, got the apple pie. Now you need the ice cream.
1: So I went home with the pie and the ice cream. Mm. And my wife said, you bought ice cream? I said, no, it was buy a pie, get the ice cream for free. It wasn't actually that, but it worked.
0: Hey, you got to do what you got to do.
1: And then she said, what about the other ice cream? I said, oh, well, it was buy one, get one free on the ice cream.
0: Stacking up my deals. Yeah, everything's falling apart.
1: I spent all the money.
0: So that's what we're asking today about grilling. What maybe you're looking forward to as far as eating or drinking? Maybe a certain cocktail that you're going to have for 4th of July. A lot of people like to make special things, specialty drinks.
1: Uh-huh.
0: We were also talking about those dot cakes. I don't know.
1: Oh,
0: there's all sorts of stuff going on right now for 4th of July. So we're going to go back to the phones, 401-224-1285. We've got a call from Warwick. Good morning.
2: Good morning, Courtney and Brendan.
0: Hey, Willie. Happy 4th of July.
2: Thank you very much, and the same to you. On my way up to a nice air-conditioned casino.
0: Oh, look at you,
1: Nothing
0: Willie.
1: Nothing like some fresh air on a hot day.
0: Yeah, get over there and have some fun. Oh, my goodness. You feeling lucky?
2: Yeah.
0: I don't know if that sounded too confident.
1: Maybe.
2: Never know up there.
0: Well, you know what? You're smart to just head to the AC, have some fun at the casino, because it's going to be just so darn hot.
2: I hear you.
0: Oh, boy.
2: All right, guys. Have a super day.
0: You too. Are you delivering? Is today the delivery day for Beacon?
2: That's all done. I got it done by 8 o'clock this morning. I was done.
0: Too hot.
2: Yes.
0: All right. Well, you go have some fun and make some money.
2: I will talk to you soon.
0: All right. Thanks,
1: bye,
0: Willie. Bye-bye.
3: All aboard.
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0: Cat Country 98.1, George Burge featuring Luke Bryan, Ride, Ride, Ride. It is 9:43. It's Courtney and Brendan in the morning. It's time for us to wrap up and get on out of here.
1: Yes, it is.
0: Yeah. What a fantastic week. It was short, too, huh?
1: Shorter for you because you had Monday off.
0: Yeah, exactly. I was like, whoa, it's like a whirlwind. All of a sudden, I'm done again.
1: No, it's been nice. Good fun.
0: Yeah, this has been a lot of fun, and I hope everybody has a very safe 4th of July weekend.
1: Absolutely.
0: And stays cool. It's so hot out there.
1: Stay cool. That's impossible. It's just not possible.
0: Yeah, I bumped into one of our fans at CVS, shout out to Diane, and she was like, you know, I'm just going to stay next to my AC. I said, you know, you're smart to do that.
1: That's the place to be.
0: That is probably the place to be. And you said your pool was kind of warm.
1: It was like 86 degrees last night, so I'm going to put in a little fountain or something.
0: Yes.
1: Spray the hose.
0: I was going to say, you got a little idea from Dina coming in today.
1: I think so, yeah.
0: I said, oh, now maybe he's got a little something he's going to do. Cool down that pool
1: a
0: little.
1: Pick up a sprinkler on the way home. Maybe set it on the edge of the pool so it like goes into the pool.
0: Yeah. Oh, that would be nice too.
1: Right.
0: Hey, maybe get a slip and slide like Florida Mike was talking about.
1: I don't need that much liability.
0: I love a slip and slide, but what were we thinking back in the
1: day? Exactly. You know what else I like? Bones that aren't broken.
0: Yes, exactly. Those are good too. Yeah, exactly. So hope everyone has a lot of fun. We're going to be back next week. We've got a lot to give away too. We've got tickets for Roger Williams Park Zoo. We're going to play Name That Zoo Sound again.
1: Mm-hmm.
0: We also have passes for the Block Island Ferry and Dan and Shay tickets.
1: They're coming around.
0: Woohoo! Have fun. Happy 4th. Stay safe. We'll talk to you Monday. Okay.
1: Bye.
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I'm Grady Walker, and thanks for tuning in to Southern New England's Country Station. 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

Backcountry 98.1. Clear skies today with a high near 96, dropping down to about 77 degrees tonight, with temperatures in the triple digits set for tomorrow. Baby girl.

0: 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I swear, girl, you could have anyone you choose. I should start asking questions before you get up and leave.
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Country 98.1. The Red Sox have an off day today before heading back on the road this weekend in a three-game series with the Angels. First pitch is tomorrow night at 9:38. And here's Elle Langley with Be Heard.

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We're exactly 1 week from the last World Cup game being played in Foxborough, and based on what I've seen, it's been a great time for spectators and soccer fans all across the globe.

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Clear skies today with the high near 96. Dropping down to about 77 degrees with temperatures in the triple digits set for tomorrow.

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I'm Grady Walker, and thanks for tuning in to Southern New England's Country Station. Here's I Ain't Coming Back by Morgan Wallen and Post Malone.

Country 98.1. Just last week, Alan Jackson made his official retirement from the country music scene as he played his final show at Nissan Stadium. Alongside him were artists like George Strait, Luke Combs, Kojo, and many more as they paid their respects to one of the most influential names in country music.

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Providence is celebrating Independence Day just a little bit late this year with the city's fireworks event set for Sunday, July 5th. 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

Cat Country, 98.1. Isolated showers this afternoon. Mostly sunny and hot otherwise. Highs in the upper 90s. Heat index values as high as 109. Those showers and thunderstorms might stick with us overnight tonight. Partly cloudy otherwise. Only getting down to about mid-70s overnight tonight. Those isolated showers and thunderstorms continue tomorrow, but we'll also see sunny and hot temperatures. Highs nearing 100. Heat index values as high as 108. So be careful out there. Here's Shaboozey. It's a bar song.

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Cat Country 98.1. Have you seen our very own Cat Country hats? They feature an American flag on the front. They're patriotic. And they're ready for the 4th of July, America's 250th birthday, coming up in just 2 days. We've only got a pile of these things left. Grab yours now at catcountry.com before they're gone. Here's Russell Dickerson. It's God Gave Me a Girl.

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Waking up weekdays with Courtney and Brendan in the morning. Tomorrow they've got your chance to win a pair of Block Island ferry passes for the 2026 season. 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

Cat Country 98.1. Along with the fireworks, Providence is going big for America's 250th birthday on Saturday, July 4th. They're doing a full water fire lighting downtown, and the Rhode Island Philharmonic Orchestra is performing at the State House starting at 6:45 p.m. Water fire onshore programming opens at 7. Fires are lit around sunset at like 8:23, and the whole thing runs until midnight. Check it out. Here's Post Malone and Luke Combs, Guy for That.

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We'll see some isolated showers this afternoon, mostly sunny and hot otherwise. Highs in the upper 90s with heat index values as high as 109. Showers and thunderstorms possible overnight tonight. Partly cloudy, only getting down to about the mid-70s tonight. Tomorrow, we'll see showers and thunderstorms once again, mostly sunny and hot. Highs near 100 with heat index values as high as 108. 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Here's Luke Bryan, Country, and she knows it.

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Here's Thomas Rhett and Jordan Davis. Ain't a bad life.

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Waking up weekdays with Courtney and Brendan in the morning. Tomorrow, they've got your chance to win a pair of Block Island Ferry passes for the 2026 season. So be listening for that. For now, it's Ella Langley and Morgan Wallen. I Can't Love You Anymore.

Cat Country 98.1. We've been talking about the extreme heat, and it is here. Well, Roger Williams Park Zoo is offering free admission today and Friday, July 2nd and 3rd, because of the extreme heat. The zoo says some animals may stay indoors or in shaded areas, so you may not see everybody, but indoor exhibits, misting stations, hydration stations, and water play in the big backyard are available. Basically, it's free because even the animals looked at the forecast and they were like, absolutely not. I'm working from home today. You can too. Here's Chris Jansen and Good Vibes.

Cat Country, 98.1. Isolated showers and thunderstorms overnight tonight. Partly cloudy, only getting down to about the mid-70s or so tonight. Isolated showers and thunderstorms tomorrow, mostly sunny and hot otherwise. Highs nearing 100, with heat index values as high as 108 tomorrow. And looking forward to the 4th of July, scattered showers and thunderstorms, mainly in the afternoon. Partly sunny and hot, highs near 96. Things return a little bit more to normal on Sunday. For now, it's Blake Shelton with Texas

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They're only doing this through July 16th, so stop in today. McGraw's Back Porch Ice Cream is at 270 Huddleston Ave in Fairhaven. Here's Nate Smith, Whiskey on You. Now-

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Kevin Lawrence is up next. He's going to get you home. For now, it's Old Dominion. I was on the boat that day.

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Of course, with the humidity, it feels like it's 110 degrees.

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At 2 p.m., we had a temp of 99 degrees. That breaks the previous record of 98 that was set back in 1941.

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Cat Country 98.1, an extreme heat warning in effect for all of southern New England through the 4th of July. It is brutal out there right now. We're baking in Providence right now. 99 degrees here in the 4th of July. It is brutal out there right now. We're baking in Providence right now. 99 degrees here in the...

Cat Country 98.1. I think a lot of people are cutting out of work early to start their long 4th of July holiday weekend, and traffic is heavy right now on Route 4 northbound from North Kingstown up through East Greenwich. A lot of people may be leaving the beaches, heading home. Also seeing delays on I-95 north from Route 10 in Cranston up to Thurber's. 195 east and west, a slow go getting onto the Washington Bridge. 495 south jammed up now from Rainham heading into Middleborough. 24 south backed up near the Bridgewater rest areas down to Route 44 in Rainham.

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0: We're back. 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Starting

Cat Country 98.1. We're getting ready and set to kick off the 4th of July holiday weekend and America's 250th birthday. If you're looking for fireworks, you might want to head down to Narragansett tomorrow night. The town will be having its Independence Day celebration on Friday night with the fireworks going off at dusk.

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Well, we set a new temperature record here in Providence for this day. We hit 99 degrees at 2 o'clock. It's still 99 right now in downtown Providence. Here's Ella Langley and Be Her.

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Cat Country 98.1. Feels like a furnace outside right now here in Providence. Sunny and hot for the remainder of the afternoon. High of 99. Clear for tonight, a low of only 77. Sunny and hot again tomorrow with temps reaching 100 on Friday. 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

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It kicks off at 10:30 a.m. in Bristol, and I think the marchers are going to have a little difficulty this time around with this extreme heat. You're

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Cat Country 98.1. The city of Attleboro having its Independence Day fireworks celebration tomorrow night. It'll be held at Attleboro High School on Friday. Gates open at 5 p.m. The fireworks, they launch at 9 p.m. tomorrow night. Girl,

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Cat Country 98.1. We are baking here in Providence and all over southern New England. Temperatures topping off at 99 earlier today in downtown Providence. Looking for clear skies tonight, but no relief from the heat with a low of only 77. That's the low for tonight. Sunny, hot, and humid tomorrow with temps over 100 away from the coastline.

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Cat Country 98.1 and the home of America's oldest continuous 4th of July celebration. The town of Bristol set to have their annual fireworks display at Bristol Harbor. It's going to happen tomorrow night, Friday night, July 3rd. It gets underway at 9:30. Get there early for good seating. If you show

Cat Country 98.1, Taylor Swift and Travis Kelce getting set to tie the knot. They're having a two-day black tie wedding celebration at Madison Square Garden in New York City. They have a rehearsal dinner taking place tonight. The wedding event happens tomorrow.

We're saluting the red, white, and blue and the great folks of Southern New England who keep this nation moving. This is Cat Country 98.1, celebrating America 250. When you

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Looks like this extreme heat is affecting train travel. Amtrak passengers traveling in the Northeast Corridor over the holiday weekend will face delays between 11 a.m. and 7 p.m. Amtrak says its trains must operate at slower speeds due to the extremely hot weather.

Keeping the fireworks and the country hits going strong. We're celebrating 250 years of the red, white, and you. 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

0: Country 98.1, just after 6 o'clock. Kevin Lawrence kicking off the 4th of July holiday weekend as we get set to celebrate America's 250th birthday on Saturday. Here's Jake Owen. It's Anywhere With You on Cat Country.
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3: As we know, joint pain is awful. And if you're the person who's fighting through it, it feels terrible. But you know what? The people who love you are also impacted by it as well. 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

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This oppressive heat continues. A low of only 77 expected later on tonight. Tomorrow looks brutal. Sunny, hot, humid with a high around 100. You factor in the humidity, it's going to feel like it's 108 tomorrow.

Cat Country 98.1, the 4th of July holiday weekend now underway here at Cat Country as we get ready to celebrate America's 250th birthday on Saturday. The city of New Bedford holding their party tomorrow night. The celebration includes a concert on Purchase Street at 6 p.m. in downtown, fired by a huge fireworks display over New Bedford Harbor at 9 p.m. tomorrow night. 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

Cat Country 98.1. Did anyone else catch this video out of New York City yesterday? A guy and a girl, as a protest, climbed to the top of the Empire State Building. Apparently, they starred in a Netflix documentary back in 2024. Well, it looks like their boyfriend and girlfriend, because he gets down on one knee and proposes at the top of the Empire State Building. I obviously would never condone climbing up there, but as a bit of a hopeless romantic myself, that might be one of the most unique ways I've ever seen anyone propose to their girlfriend.

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Let's talk a little bit of weather. Newsflash, tonight it'll be hot and tomorrow it'll be sunny. Let's talk a little bit deeper than that. Tonight, mostly clear skies with a low around 74. Tomorrow, sunny and hot once again with a high near 99. Feels like temperature almost as high as

Keeping the fireworks and the country hits going strong. We're celebrating 250 years of the red, white, and you. 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

0: country music and the good old USA just go together. 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